0: real category.
1: The consumer watchdog is taking Amazon to court over button batteries in children's backpacks for sale on the online marketplace. The unicorn toddler backpacks had a detachable plush toy which didn't comply with mandatory battery warnings. It's the first time the ACCC has brought a case in the federal court against an online retailer for not complying with Australia's safety standards. An Austrian man has been jailed for 15 years over a plan to carry out a terror attack at a Taylor Swift concert in Vienna. The 21-year-old has also admitted to other terrorism-related offences. An Australian cave diver, Josh Richards, is heading to Laos to join the rescue mission to help five men out of a flooded cave. In finance, a few minutes into trade, the All Ords up 65 points at 88.84. One Australian dollar is buying 71.6. US cents.
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3: Daria Kasatkina has set up a meeting with world number one Aryna Sabalenka, winning through to the third round at the French Open. Kasatkina says she's looking forward to challenging herself against the Belarusian.
4: This is where I'm finding my confidence, you know, like little by little building up the, you know, my feeling on the court again. And on Saturday is going to be a huge challenge. For sure.
3: The men's world number one, Jannik Sinner, is out, throwing away a two-set lead while up 5-1 in the third set. Another heavyweight, fifth seed Ben Shelton, has also been knocked out in straight sets. 24-year-old halfback Nephi Puru will make his NRL debut for the Cronulla Sharks tonight, filling in for the injured Nico Hines. They'll take on Manly to kick off round 13. And the Sydney Swans will rest ruckman Brody Grundy against Richmond tomorrow, while skipper Callum Mills will miss the game with injury. That's sport. I'm Mike Pearsall.
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7: 2UE Sydney weather.
1: Cloudy with showers becoming less likely. A marine wind warning. Top of 22 degrees on the coast, 24 in the west. Mostly sunny tomorrow. Clear skies continuing for Sunday. More sunshine for Monday. Morning showers Tuesday. Then sunny again on Wednesday. Right now, 17 degrees in town. Humidity 86%. 18 degrees at Bankstown and Campbelltown. 17 at Gosford and Lucas Heights. 19 at Penrith. 15 degrees at Terry Hills.
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0: Classic hits from the 60s, 70s and 80s to ease you into the weekend. Hey, what's on for the weekend? You getting out and about? I'd love to know on the text line. Just shoot me a message. For me, top of the agenda is cleaning up the backyard. I've been reminded about this for weeks and weeks. I think it's go time now. Wish me luck. It's Manfred Mann.
1: There she was, just

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0: is INXS at Classic Hits 2UE. Got the chance to see the new Kylie documentary on Netflix this week. That is well worth a look. A whole chunk of it dedicated to the relationship with Kylie and INXS's, of course, frontman, Michael Hutchence. It is a great watch if you've got the time this weekend. Speaking of the weekend, if you want to get out and about, I had no idea the Cronulla Jazz and Blues Festival was so huge. It's back on again. In fact, it's been running since Wednesday and there's 200 performances over a whole bunch of stages and venues. If you love jazz, blues, soul, funk, it's all happening in Cronulla this weekend. So just look up Cronulla Jazz and Blues Festival and more of what's happening around Sydney on our website. 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
2: At Eastern Creek, a truck has broken down on Walgrove Road approaching the M4. It's in the northbound left turn lane. Flooding has the Waycoast Parkway closed between North Narrabeen and Oxford Falls. There's also flooding affecting traffic in Berkshire Park with St Mary's Road closed at Stony Creek Road both ways. Harvey Norman stores are open till 9 tonight. 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Hurry ends today. I'm Tim Govers. That's the latest Sydney traffic. 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
7: Welcome to another edition of Heart of Wenty. I'm Tim Gilbert. 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
7: If you'd like to learn more about this project or how you can get involved, head to wentyleagues.com.au. I'm Tim Gilbert. 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
9: Hi there, I'm Vanessa Gibson with a sports flash. The Blues women have made history, completing the first Origin clean sweep since it became a three-match series. They took out Game 3 12-4 on the Gold Coast last night with Isabel Kelly named Player of the Match. But the game has renewed calls for a scheduling change, Maroons captain Lauren Brown saying it's not currently showcasing their best.
10: Our first footy for the year is meant to be the highest quality game of the year. 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
9: At the French Open, there's been a huge upset with world number one Jannik Sinner knocked out by world number 56 Juan Manuel Serrandolo. He says he felt dizzy, but only blamed himself, not the hot weather.
6: I mean, it was warm, but it was okay. You know, it was not like I was dying because of the heat.
9: Aussie Daria Kasatkina had a win, but Kim Birrell and Adam Walton both lost their second round matches. That's the latest in sport.
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0: all those classic hits you can sing along to, like Elton, Rocket Man. Love that. Almost 11 o'clock. Let's get you up to speed with news, sport and weather on the way. We'll check the roads as well. And then it's Friday morning. Let's do what we do best. More back-to-back classic hits from Paul McCartney, Blondie and Joni Mitchell. And it always seemed to go that you don't know what you're going. Big Yellow Taxi kicks things off for us next.
1: No filler. I take you just the way you are. No songs you've never heard of. Knock, knock, knocking on heaven's door. Just classic hit after classic.

0: If you know it in the first second, it belongs right here. Classic Hits, Sydney's 2UE.
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12: It's 11 o'clock. Good morning. I'm Josh Bryant. The Consumer Watchdog is, for the first time, taking an online marketplace to the federal court over alleged product safety failures. The ACCC alleges Amazon Australia sold a backpack designed for children that included a light-up unicorn toy powered by button batteries without the appropriate warnings. Chairperson Katrina Lowe says the product failed to comply with our mandatory warning labels, which is in contravention of Australian consumer law.
13: Button batteries are extremely dangerous to children if swallowed. They can become stuck in a child's throat and result in serious lifelong injuries.
12: The European Union has hit discount online retailer Temu with a $325 million fine for selling illegal or unsafe items on its platforms. KPMG says it has accepted the resignations of the current chief executive Andrew Yates and another senior partner over the fallout from a whistleblower scandal. The company in a statement says its treatment of a whistleblower and the initial investigations of their allegations fell short of expectation. Opposition leader Angus Taylor says he stands by calling the Prime Minister an arrogant prick, arguing he's reflecting community sentiment. Mr Taylor slammed Anthony Albanese during a fiery question time over his changes to the tax system. Legislation has been introduced to adjust capital gains and negative gearing despite widespread backlash. Mr Taylor telling Mark Levy the PM is failing to recognise that he's making a mistake.
14: I'm just expressing what I hear every single day when I'm out talking to small business people and farmers around the country. And frankly, the language they use is often a hell of a lot more colourful than the language I used in the parliament yesterday.
12: Invictus Australia is welcoming news the organisation's federal funding has been restored. The government has now reversed its decision that was in the budget to axe the Commonwealth support for the sporting programs for veterans. Commonwealth funding will now continue for at least the next 3 years. A first-of-its-kind study has found targeted school resilience programs fail to actually improve health outcomes for young people. The New South Wales Health Research shows there was little difference between the schools which run wellbeing programs and those that didn't. But students at schools which ran the resilience program for 6 years did report better mental health outcomes. Also making news, US Vice President J.D. Vance says there are still several sticking points to work out before an agreement can be reached to end the war with Iran. And the federal government signed a contract to secure a 175-metre-long cargo vessel as part of plans to assemble a strategic maritime fleet. In finance, the All Ords trading up 68 points, one Aussie dollar buying 71.6 US cents.
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15: The Sharks have had a couple of late scratchings ahead of tonight's Round 13 clash against Manly at home. Britton Nicara will be rested after Origin 1, while centre Kale Iro has been ruled out with a knee laceration. The Sky Blues have completed the first whitewash of women's Origin since the series was expanded to 3 games with a 12-4 win on the Gold Coast. Coach John Strange says the playing squad are ultra-competitive in everything they do.
16: It's scary for myself, so I sort of get out of the way because they end up going at each other. No one wants the ref as staff members because they get abused, but that's who they are. They want to win everything.
15: The NBL schedule has been released for next season. The Sydney Kings will begin their championship defence against the Cairns Taipans at home on Sunday, September 20. And Daria Kasatkina is through to the third round at the French Open against world number one Aryna Sabalenka. That's sport. I'm Mike Pearsall.
12: It's 11:04. That's the latest news and sport.
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0: 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Sydney traffic.
18: Flooding has closed the Waycoast Parkway between North Narrabeen and Oxford Falls. There's debris at Ashfield on Parramatta Road. That's affecting city-bound traffic approaching Wattle Street. Reports of water over the road at Richmond on Old Currajong Road and at Rockdale on Harrow Road near Railway Parade. 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I'm Tim Govers. That's the latest Sydney traffic. 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
0: 2UE Sydney weather.
12: cloudy with showers becoming less likely through the afternoon. A marine wind warning. Top of 22 for the coast, 24 in the west. A mostly sunny day tomorrow. Clear skies continuing for Sunday. More sunshine Monday. Morning showers Tuesday, but sunny again by Wednesday. Right now, 18 degrees in town. Humidity 79%. 18 degrees at Bankstown, Campbelltown and Lucas Heights. 19 degrees at Penrith. 17 Gosford. 16 degrees at Terry Hills.
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0: it is good to have those half hour blocks where it's all music. And, you know, the thing is the music's pretty, mixed up, which is good. It's a wide range, and that's what I like about it.
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0: 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Hey, Gav.
1: G'day, Scott. So I've got a little collection of interviews I've done over the years, and I'm going to reach into that collection today. For a chat I had with Bernie Lynch of Eurogliders. Bernie, yeah, talking about the song Heaven. I really enjoyed chatting to Bernie the couple of times I got to chat to him. He's a great musician, just a really great creative mind. And it'll be good to hear him again after the news, I think. The late, great Bernie Lynch.
0: Very underrated musician too. All right, looking forward to that after 12 today. We'll catch you then.
1: Thank you, Scott.
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3: Flooding has closed the Waycoast Parkway between North Narrabeen and Oxford Falls. There's debris at Ashfield on Parramatta Road. That's affecting city-bound traffic approaching Wattle Street. Reports of water over the road at Richmond on Old Currajong Road and at Rockdale on Harrow Road near Railway Parade. 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I'm Tim Govers. That's the latest Sydney traffic. 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
10: Hi there, I'm Vanessa Gibson with a sports flash. The Blues women have made history, completing the first Origin clean sweep since it became a three-match series. They took out Game 3 12-4 on the Gold Coast last night with Isabel Kelly named Player of the Match, but the game has renewed calls for a scheduling change. Maroons captain Lauren Brown saying it's not currently showcasing their best.
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10: At the French Open, there's been a huge upset with world number one Yannick Sinner knocked out by world number 56 Juan Manuel Serrandolo. He says he felt dizzy but only blamed himself, not the hot weather.
12: I mean, it was warm, but it was okay. You know, it was not like I was dying because of the heat.
10: Aussie Daria Kasatkina had a win, but Kim Birrell and Adam Walton both lost their second round matches. That's the latest in sport.
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0: 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We don't talk anymore. We are the world. A little blast from the past before that from USA for Africa and Pilot. Magic in there too. 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Have a great afternoon.
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4: 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I'm Tim Gilbert. 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
4: 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I'm Tim Gilbert. 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
0: 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What started as a small lockdown hobby has grown into dozens of shades and multiple collections. Some are holographic. How cool is that? Some change colour in the heat, but the real standout is the Aussie Icon Icons range, with colours inspired by things like redback spiders, fairy bread, and the Opera House, even Vegemite. 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
9: In this bulletin, fallout from a fiery exchange in Parliament, why Amazon is being taken to court and celebrating an Australian music icon. It's midday. Good afternoon. I'm Madeline McNeil. Opposition leader Angus Taylor says he's channeling the frustration of most Australians after swearing at the Prime Minister over his tax changes. Federal politics editor Michael Packie.
10: The opposition maintains Anthony Albanese must take changes to capital gains and negative gearing to an election, arguing the government's proposed legislation will hurt small business owners, stifle investment, and do very little to improve housing supply. During a fiery session of question time, Liberal leader Angus Taylor labelled the PM an arrogant prick, claiming he's failing to listen to public concerns.
11: This Prime Minister thinks he can blatantly lie and get away with it.
10: Mr Albanese says he's not worried, arguing the changes strike the right balance.
12: A lot of the language that they're using is very desperate.
10: The legislation will be examined by a parliamentary committee, but the government has already flagged there'll be very few changes and is hoping it'll pass by the end of June with the help of the Greens. Michael Packie, Canberra.
9: Invictus Australia is thanking supporters after the government reversed a funding cut to the organisation. After being blindsided by the loss of its Commonwealth funding in the budget, the veteran support organisation's now been told it will receive money as normal for the next 3 years. Invictus Chief Executive Michael Hartung says so many people have come forward to get behind the work they do.
13: I think it was through their will determination that the government could see the value of the program and decided to make that decision, and we're just very grateful for it.
9: Firefighters say incidents over the past 24 hours, including a deadly blaze, show why fire safety is so important. Jefferson Shaw reports.
14: Fire and Rescue Commissioner Jeremy Futrell says two blazes in the last 24 hours have been a grim reminder of the devastating impact of fires. He says firefighters went to great efforts to try and save a man in Coogee who's died after a unit fire.
15: Was the result that no one wanted to have happen.
14: Meanwhile, dozens of emergency service workers responded to a blaze in the top level of an office in Surry Hills this morning. Authorities have today launched their winter safety campaign, urging people to check their smoke alarms after 12 people died in residential fires this year. Jefferson Shaw, Sydney.
9: The consumer watchdog is for the first time taking an online marketplace to court over alleged button battery warning failures. Sasha Foote reports.
16: Children's backpacks that included a button battery unicorn plush toy were sold by Amazon Australia in 2022. The ACCC is alleging the online marketplace failed to comply with mandatory safety standards and is seeking declarations and penalties in the federal court. Deputy Chair Katrina Lowe says these products deprived parents of critical safety warnings.
17: We say the required warning labels were missing from the products.
16: The case by the ACCC is the first of its kind against an online marketplace. Sasha Foote reporting.
9: Four Sydney teenagers have been charged over two aggravated break and enters at units in Newcastle and Tamworth. Police allege the group stole a total of three vehicles during the separate incidents. One of the vehicles was found abandoned on a street in Sydney's inner suburbs. The US Vice President says progress is being made, but there are still sticking points to a deal to end the war with Iran. Reports citing officials involved in the talks suggested a memorandum of understanding to extend the ceasefire by 60 days had been locked in, pending approval from Donald Trump. J.D. Vance says a deal is very close.
18: We've already decimated their conventional military, and we're in a position where we could substantially set back their nuclear program. Not just during the term of this president, but over the long term. That's a very, very good thing for the American people. So we're not there yet, but we're very close. We're going to keep on working at it.
9: The federal government has signed a contract to secure a 175-metre-long cargo vessel as part of plans to assemble a strategic maritime fleet. A 2023 report prepared for the government found Australia lacked critical maritime capabilities during disruption events. The procurement of the cargo ship will provide supply chain support during emergencies. Superstars including Hugh Jackman, Celine Dion and Keith Urban will headline a mega concert and tribute show to John Farnham. The songs of John Farnham, a living legend, will be staged at Rod Laver Arena in September. The event will raise funds for Head and Neck Cancer Australia, which supported the music icon through his battle with oral cancer. Concert organiser Tony Cochran says the response from artists has been amazing.
19: It's just been tremendous, the support. You know, Jimmy Barnes has been unbelievable. Everybody who's got behind this and Tina Arena, there's just, look, I can't name everybody because I think all up on stage between artists, orchestra, the whole shebang, we've got, I think, 120 artists.
9: Also making news, a three-year-long New South Wales health studies found targeted school resilience programs failed to actually improve health outcomes for young people. And doctors are reporting a rise in patients on weight loss drugs like Ozempic who are complaining of popping and crackling noises in their ears or other hearing issues. In finance, the All Ords is up 98 points at 89.18. One Australian dollar is buying 71.61 US cents.
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20: The heavyweights continue to fall early in the French Open with world number one Jannik Sinner throwing away a near unlosable lead in the second round. Craig Gabriel reports.
21: Jannik Sinner is the first men's top seed to lose as early as the second round at the French Open since Andre Agassi in 2000. Sinner was a game from winning and was serving for the match, but he began losing energy and was dizzy. He said he tried to finish the match, but nothing was working, and Juan Manuel Cerúndolo scored one of the most dramatic upsets, 3-6, 2-6, 7-5, 6-1, 6-1. Sinner said he didn't sleep well and woke up not feeling great. He's obviously greatly disappointed because of the incredible tennis he'd been playing. Craig Gabriel, Paris.
20: For the second time in 24 hours, New South Wales has made Origin history. The Sky Blues have recorded the first whitewash since the women's series was expanded to three games with a 12-4 victory on the Gold Coast. And Paul Ocon Jr. and Willa Pearson have won Sydney FC's Player of the Year awards. That's sport. I'm Mike Pearsall.
9: It's 7 past 12. That's the latest news and sport.
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1: 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Sydney Traffic.
23: A multi-vehicle crash at Hinchinbrook slowing down the M7. The vehicles are northbound approaching Cowpasture Road. Flooding has closed the Waycoast Parkway between the Sports Academy at North Narrabeen and Oxford Falls. More flooding at Moralia. McClements Road is closed at the Causeway. And at Berkshire Park, there's flooding on St Mary's Road, which is closed at Stony Creek Road both ways. If you're travelling citybound through Ashfield on Parramatta Road, watch out for debris on the approach to Wattle Street. Get ready to go big, big. ECQ Outlet's Big, Big Sale is coming June 6th, 7 and 8, packed with big brands, big rewards, free entertainment and more all weekend. I'm Tim Govers. That's the latest Sydney traffic. 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
1: 2UE Sydney weather.
9: Cloudy with a shower or two, becoming less likely as the day goes on. South to southwesterly winds up to 30 kilometres per hour. Cloud clearing tomorrow, 12 to 21 degrees in the city, 10 to 21 in the west. Looking ahead, mostly sunny Sunday, sunny Monday, showers easing Tuesday. Right now in town, it's 18 degrees, the same at Lucas Heights. It's 20 degrees at Bankstown and Campbelltown and 16 at Terry Hills.
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26: Good afternoon, happy Friday, and welcome to your May 29th Lunchbox. We're going to start with Eurogliders this afternoon. Reason being, Bernie Lynch was supposed to have a birthday today, born in Perth on this day in 1953. and died at the age of 72 earlier this year. I really enjoyed chatting to Bernie the few times I got to talk to him, and here's some of a conversation we had about the song Heaven.
0: People in Perth actually do think that it's a song about, you know, leaving Perth, and because it's got things like song lyrics like living in the sand and that. Yeah. It actually isn't about Perth.
2: Okay.
0: It's really a lot sort of more, it's looser than that. It's really a song about the grass is greener on the other side. It's a very hopeful song, and that's why it was so popular, because people just sort of, I think, got a little bit of strength and light out of it, but it's not about Perth. How funny is that?
26: That is Bernie Lynch, who was supposed to have a birthday today, so here are Eurogliders and Heaven. Welcome to the Classic Hits Lunchbox.

0: Classic Hits Lunchbox, Soft Cells, Tainted Love, The Rolling Stones, Angie and A Minor before that. I just happen to know that A Minor is the first chord. Don't really know the rest of the song, but I do know that. And Eurogliders with Heaven Must Be There. Stay listening for more random chords from songs. Actually, what we're really doing here is birthdays and anniversaries for the 29th of May. JFK, born on this day in 1917. I don't need to explain that further. You know what JFK means. Pete Smith, 87 today. What a legend. Alan Bond was sentenced to a 30-month jail sentence on this day in 1992. We lost Jeff Buckley on this day in 1997. Australian Story began on ABC TV. That was on this day in 1996. And the 29th of May is the birthday of Francis Rossi from Status Quo. He's 77 today. I want to play you a chat I had with Francis once upon a time. We're talking about Spinal Tap, and I asked him if there were any moments with Status Quo that felt a little bit Spinal Tap.
1: You know, it happens to everybody. So I can't have this, I can't eat that, I'm not doing this. We've all done it. I remember being in a place called Regensburg once, and I better not say who, would not get in the car until he'd had an ice cream. This was a Sunday morning in the middle of Germany in the early 70s, and you didn't get freaking ice cream in a Sunday morning in the middle. But he wouldn't get in the vehicle until we got the ice cream, and we got the ice cream.
0: Why can't you tell me who that is?
1: I don't think it's fair.
0: I really want to know, though.
1: I know you do now, because I won't tell you. It's even more interesting. It's like the woman that says she can't have any.
0: You know what? I did that interview with Francis Rossi over a decade ago, and I still want to know who that person was who wanted the ice cream. I guess we'll never find out. Here at Status Quo, happy birthday, Francis Rossi, rocking all over the world on the Lunchbox. Oh, yeah.

0: Classic Hits Lunchbox. Then, Van Morrison's old band, Baby Please Don't Go. Billy Joel's Moving Out before that. And Status Quo, we're rocking all over the world because Francis Rossi is 77 today. I'll tell you who else is having a birthday for the 29th of May is Danny Elfman. He's 73 today, the US film composer. He was also the frontman for a band called Oingo Boingo. LaToya Jackson is 70. Annette Bening, 68 today. What a great actress. Rupert Everett is 67. Noel Gallagher, 59. And Melissa Etheridge was born in Leavenworth, Texas, 65 years ago today. I've chatted to Melissa a couple of times on the phone. The bit I'm about to play you, I kind of need to set this up for you because you will hear what happens here. So you need to know that at the beginning of what you're about to hear, Melissa's driving in the car. She's just about to pull up to a driveway and she said to me before the interview, do you want to just wait until I'm in the house? And I said, no, just do what you need to do. So you can clearly hear Melissa Etheridge taking me off hands-free in the middle of this bit here. I'm not a musician, but I would describe your guitar playing as somewhat percussive. Is that fair?
1: Yes. That's where it came from. It came from when I was playing solo in the bars, and I missed a band. I missed drums and everything. So I would sit and play it very percussive, and then it just developed. And developed and became what it is, and now
2: it's extremely percussive. You're so right.
0: So is that maybe in part because when you're playing in a bar, you have to play your guitar damn loud to be even kind of have any attention paid to? You know?
2: Play over the blender, yes, indeed.
0: That's an image, isn't it? Melissa Etheridge, back in the early days, playing really loud to try and overpower the sound of a blender in the bar she was playing in. Just keep that image in your head while we play this from her amazing debut album. Similar features. Happy birthday, Melissa Etheridge, on The Lunchbox.

0: Sydney's classic hits, 2UE, Aussie Crawl with Downhearted. On the lunchbox, going to play Greg Kinband, Dolly Parton, and also Procol Harum. Great tunes between now and 1 o'clock. Here in Sydney, as we do all things May 29th, this is worth a mention, I think, Randwick Racecourse held its very first meeting on this day in 1860. So if you're driving past, I guess, you know, give it a wave. More lunchbox coming up on Sydney's 2UE.
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9: Hi there, I'm Vanessa Gibson with a sports flash. Blues women's origin coach John Strange says he's proud of the way his squad gave it their all in securing the first ever series clean sweep.
10: We just wanted to make sure that we weren't left at the end of the series sort of thinking, geez, you know, if we'd have tried a bit harder or worked on these areas, we would have got it done. So, yeah, there was a real mental mindset for this year to make sure that we got it done.
9: That's on SEN. New South Wales took out Game 3 on the Gold Coast last night, 12-4. Cam McInnes notches his 100th club game for Cronulla in tonight's clash with Manly at Shark Park. Coach Craig Fitzgibbon labelling him one of the toughest players in the NRL. Alex de Minaur hits the court at the French Open tonight for his third round clash. The Aussie is taking on Czech player Jakub Menšík, with his chances of going all the way improving overnight with Jannik Sinner bowing out. The world number one was beaten in round two by 56th-ranked Juan Manuel Serrandolo. On a sweltering day in Paris, he reported feeling dizzy. That's the latest in sport.
11: 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It's the Classic Hits Lunchbox on 2UE.

Classic Hits Lunchbox. And the Greg Kin Band are one of those curious songs that does not mention the title of the song anywhere in the lyrics. I don't hear the words "the breakup song" anywhere in there. I'm still surprised he didn't call it "they don't write them like that anymore." But anyway, who am I to criticise Greg Kin, right? Procol Harum are going to finish up the lunchbox for the week for a reason I'll get to in a moment. Things we haven't mentioned yet for May 29th. The escalator was trademarked on this day in 1900. The first pop-up toaster was patented on this day in 1919. Before that, we just burnt the toast, I guess. Bing Crosby recorded White Christmas for the first time on this day in 1942. And seeing as today would have been the birthday of Gary Brooker, I figure we should all just relax for the next few minutes and enjoy the genius of Gary Brooker, which is just all over this song here. Procol Harum, A Whiter Shade of Pale on the Lunchbox.

0: Sydney's classic hits. 2UE, Procol Harum, wrapping up the classic hits lunchbox for the week with a wider shade of pale in honour of Gary Brooker, who would have had a birthday today. I did just want to plug something quickly on my way out the door. If you love your 60s, Sunday morning, an absolute extravaganza here at Sydney's 2UE. Gareth McRae with Sunday Morning 60s. We do that every single Sunday morning between 6 and 10. And from 10 till midday on Sunday, the classic hits countdown takes you to 1969. So yeah, if you like your 60s, you're going to love us on Sunday morning. Stick around for Michelle Murphy after the news with classic hits from the 60s, 70s and 80s. Quick example. Rocks! Michelle's going to play some Beatles as well. That always works on a Friday afternoon or any day of the week, really. Eurythmics, John Farnham, and even Nick Lowe coming up with Michelle Murphy. News next, and then enjoy your Friday.
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6: Welcome to another edition of Heart of Wenty. I'm Tim Gilbert. 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
11: It's 1 o'clock. Good afternoon, I'm Madeline McNeil. The federal government says it's up to the Anti-Semitism Royal Commissioner, Virginia Bell, as to whether sensitive cabinet papers are released. It's understood the confidential documents outline a decrease in funding for security agencies ahead of the Bondi Beach terror attack. The Commonwealth has sought to keep the cabinet papers under wraps, but Attorney General Michelle Rowland has told the ABC it's a matter for Commissioner Bell.
12: It's a well-established legal principle that cabinet documents and information of that nature attract public interest immunity in legal proceedings and royal commissions. But it's important also to note that decisions about whether to disclose cabinet information are ultimately a matter for the commissioner.
11: A Sydney man who worked as a podiatrist despite never completing his degree has been sentenced to 2 years jail in order to pay almost $52,000 in legal costs. The nation's health regulator found David Nasser managed to secure contracts with businesses supporting aged care facilities and in-home care services using fake registration certificates. Authorities are urging people to check their homes are fire safe after a deadly blaze on Sydney's eastern beaches. Firefighters attempted to pull a man to safety from a Coogee unit last night. Despite attempts by paramedics to revive him, he couldn't be saved. In launching a winter safety campaign, Emergency Services Minister Jihad Dib is urging people to ensure their smoke alarms are working.
13: This is the time when tragically we lose lives. We saw that overnight. We saw also another fire early this morning in Surry Hills. This is the time for us for the danger period when it comes to structural fires.
11: The federal government believes a real opportunity has emerged to reset the leadership of the National Anti-Corruption Commission. The inaugural head of the organisation, Paul Brereton's, resigned after 3 years in the role. A process is now underway to find a new commissioner and deputy commissioner to oversee the NAC. Scientists say there's a 91% chance the Earth will breach its warming threshold of 1.5 degrees in the next 5 years. The World Meteorological Organization warns we're also likely to surpass 2024's record for the hottest year ever. Climate Councillor Andrew Watkins says the figures highlight an urgent need to reduce pollution to protect future generations.
14: Caused by the burning of fossil fuels, of course, and the end result of going over 1.5 degrees is drier conditions, more intense rainfall and more marine heat waves and more coral bleaching, more bushfires.
11: And a public memorial is underway at Sydney's Town Hall for broadcaster and musician James Valentine. In finance, the All Ords is up 98 points at 89.17, one Australian dollar buying 71.5 US cents.
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15: Good afternoon. Australian baseball star Travis Pizzana is trying to stay grounded after a fast start to his career in the MLB. The 2024 number one draft pick has hit three home runs since being called up by the Cleveland Guardians. Pizzana says it's been a whirlwind few weeks.
16: One of my favourite players growing up, Bryce Harper, and he played with Philadelphia. Yeah. He got to second base and immediately complimented me. And he was like, it's fun watching you play. The way you swing it is amazing or whatever.
17: Amazing.
16: And then I kind of went speechless.
15: Fosball will head to the Southern Shire tonight when the Seagulls face the Sharks in the NRL. Both sides have been hit hard by Origin, with Sharks back rower Britt Nicara and Seagulls duo Tolu Kola and Hamali Olakau'atu to miss the game. And Yannick Sinner and Ben Shelton have both been eliminated in the second round of the French Open. That's sport. I'm Adam Hawes.
11: It's 1:04. That's the latest news and sport.
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10: 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Sydney Traffic.
19: Baulkham Hills, we have a truck breakdown eastbound on the M2 at Cropley Drive. That's closing one lane, causing some minor congestion. 5 Dock debris on the road eastbound on Parramatta Road approaching Wattle Street, closing one lane. And in Oxford Falls Road is closed both ways between Wakehurst Parkway and Aruna Road due to flooding. You're best to allow for some extra travel time and remember to never drive through floodwater. 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I'm Erin Healy. That's the latest Sydney traffic. 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
10: 2UE Sydney weather.
11: Cloudy with a shower or two, becoming less likely as the day goes on. South to southwesterly winds up to 30 kilometres per hour. Cloud clearing tomorrow, 12 to 21 degrees in the city, 10 to 21 in the west. Looking ahead, mostly sunny Sunday, sunny Monday, showers easing Tuesday. Right now in town, it's 18 degrees, the same at Lucas Heights. It's 20 degrees at Bankstown and Campbelltown and 16 at Terry Hills.
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A classic hit from the Eurythmics, Thorn in My Side. Hello, it's Michelle Murphy. As if Friday wasn't good enough, news has come out today that there is going to be a John Farnham Living Legend concert. The Songs of John Farnham, the celebration concert, happening Sunday, 20th of September at Rod Laver Arena. But this is the incredible thing. The lineup includes, amongst many others, Hugh Jackman, Celine Dion, Richard Marx, Keith Urban, Jimmy Barnes, Diesel, Kate Sobrano. It's incredible. Tickets go on sale this coming Tuesday, 2nd of June through Ticketek. You're the Voice. John Farnham plays straight after this one from the Beatles. Something.

0: Gypsy. It's Fleetwood Mac on Sydney's Classic Hits 2UE. We found a blast from the past to play as well from Nick Lowe, Cruel to Be Kind. It's a soggy Sydney, but finding up for the weekend, which is excellent news for Vivid Sydney. We'll get to see a few shows, hopefully, out and about. Most people I know think that I'm crazy. It's a bit autobiographical, isn't it? Billy Thorpe and the Aztecs. In the next 20 minutes playing this and some Jackson Browne. What a great decade of music, the 70s. More like this and just like this, pop, rock, disco, Sunday night 70s. Keep it here from 6 till midnight. You'll love it.
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8: Hi there, it's Amy Drew with a sports flash. Both the Blues and the Maroons have called for a scheduling change for women's state of origin after New South Wales completed a series clean sweep last night, saying having it before the NRLW season isn't delivering the best product. Blues coach John Strange telling SEN he's very proud of his squad's efforts.
9: We just wanted to make sure that we weren't left at the end of the series sort of thinking, geez, you know, if we'd have tried a bit harder or worked on these areas, we would have got it done. So, yeah, there was a real mental mindset for this year to make sure that we got it done.
8: In AFL, the Hawks will request a please explain from league heads following Nick Watson's disallowed goal at the halftime bell during last night's win over the Saints. Tonight, Carlton played the Cats at the MCG. And in tennis, another big upset at the French Open. World number one Jannik Sinner knocked out by world number 56 Juan Manuel Cerundolo. Sinner struggled with dizziness and cramps in the final sets amid heatwave conditions at Roland Garros. And you're up to date with the latest in sport.
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0: Ebony Eyes. It's Bob Welsh with a classic hit from Tracy Chapman just before that, talking about a revolution. From that to this. Don't stop. 2 o'clock news update, headlines for today, and looking ahead at the weekend in sport. Now, weather forecast too. And straight back into the music from Journey to Ram Jam. Whoa, Black Betty. Play them both after our news update next.
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0: It's 2 o'clock. Good afternoon, I'm Madeline McNeil. The Greens are again pushing for a rent freeze after property groups predicted rents will increase as a result of Labor's tax changes. Research commissioned by Master Builders, the Property Council and Housing Industry Association claims rents will rise by $9 a week. It follows the introduction of legislation designed to rein in capital gains and negative gearing concessions. But Greens Senator David Shoebridge says the government's reforms don't go far enough.
5: Any landlord who is coming out as a result of this to raise rents is a plain gouger. If you want to prove positive about why this package should have also included protection for renters, we are getting it today.
0: The Attorney General says it's up to the Anti-Semitism Royal Commissioner, Virginia Bell, to decide if she wants to release confidential cabinet papers. It's understood they outline a decrease in funding for security agencies ahead of the Bondi Beach terror attack. The Commonwealth had sought to keep the documents private, but the federal government says if Commissioner Bell wants to make them public, it's a matter for her. Advocates say a scandal involving finance giant KPMG is proof Australia needs more oversight for enforcing whistleblower laws and protecting those who come forward with information. KPMG has accepted the resignations of current chief executive Andrew Yates and another senior partner, admitting its treatment of a whistleblower and the initial investigation of allegations fell short of expectations. Kieran Pender from the Human Rights Law Centre says it should be a wake-up call for the government.
17: That's why we have for many years been calling on the federal government to establish a whistleblower protection authority, a one-stop shop to protect and support whistleblowers.
0: Firefighters have extinguished a blaze at a property in Sydney's east. Crews arrived on Anzac Parade at Kingsford to find smoke coming from the ground level of a building. One person's been treated at the scene for smoke inhalation. And large crowds have gathered in Sydney's CBD to celebrate and remember the life of broadcaster, author and musician James Valentine. Dignitaries, musicians and family are among those at the public memorial at Town Hall, where he's being remembered for his radio success, respect as an artist and the values he instilled in his children. Governor-General Samantha Mostyn has spoken of appointing the 64-year-old a member of the Order of Australia just days before his death after a battle with cancer.
18: He was granted and welcomed into the Order for significant service to the media as a radio presenter and television host, to music and to children's literature. Mr. James Valentine is deeply admired across the media, arts and culture sector for his creativity, intellect and professionalism.
0: In finance, the All Ords is trading up 116 points at 89.36, one Australian dollar buying 71.53 US cents.
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19: The Melbourne Storm are worrying about which Roosters will be backing up from State of Origin tomorrow night. The Roosters had six players featuring Game 1 on Wednesday night. Storm coach Craig Bellamy says there's no point wasting time trying to work out their opponent's lineup.
20: We're just concerned with ourselves about with as far as our Origin players go. And we'll see, you know, whether we think it's a good idea for them to play or not.
19: The Swans will rest ruckman Brodie Grundy against Richmond tomorrow at the SCG, while skipper Callum Mills will miss the game with injury. Former international David Hussey is stepping down as Victoria's head of men's cricket after 4 years in the job. And the San Antonio Spurs have taken their NBA Western Conference final with the Oklahoma City Thunder to a Game 7 decider after winning 118-91. The winner on Sunday morning will take on the Knicks in the finals. That's sport. I'm Adam Hawes.
0: 2:04, that's news and sport.
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1: 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Sydney traffic.
22: Kingsford, look out for a building fire northbound on Anzac Parade approaching Barker Street. That's closing two lanes, causing very heavy congestion. Manly Vale, a bus and truck crash southbound on Condamine Street at the Burnt Bridge Creek deviation, closing one lane. Dan Murphy's don't match prices, they beat them. 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I'm Erin Healy, that's the latest Sydney traffic. 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
1: 2UE Sydney weather.
0: Cloudy with a shower or two, becoming less likely as the day goes on. South to southwesterly winds up to 30 kilometres per hour. Cloud clearing tomorrow, 12 to 21 degrees in the city, 10 to 21 in the west. Looking ahead, mostly sunny Sunday, sunny Monday, showers easing Tuesday. Right now in town, it's 18 degrees, the same at Lucas Heights. It's 20 degrees at Bankstown and Campbelltown and 16 at Terry Hills.
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1: Now, another hour of classic hits on 2UE.

Dancing on the Ceiling, a classic hit from Lionel Richie for your Friday afternoon. It's Michelle Murphy ready to hit play on Journey, Don't Stop Believing. And the song that David Bowie introduced us to his alter ego, Ziggy Stardust, with Starman, plays straight after this. A classic hit from ABBA, Voulez-Vous.

0: Don't Stop Believing. It's such a power me up kind of song, isn't it? From Journey, Sydney's classic hits 2UE. From that to Paul Simon. Go to Graceland. Thelma Houston on the way as well. We have the most incredible prize. Have you heard about this? With Sydney's Small Business Hero, we are on the lookout for a small business to win a $20,000 marketing package. Imagine what that could do for a small business. If there's someone in your neighbourhood that you love, that you go to regularly, and you even recommend to other people, let us know what great word of mouth this will be. Head to 2ue.com.au. You've been hearing some great finalists come through, but there's always room to nominate more.
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8: Hi there, it's Amy Drew with the Sports Flash. Both the Blues and the Maroons have called for a scheduling change for women's state of origin after New South Wales completed a series clean sweep last night, saying having it before the NRLW season isn't delivering the best product. Blues coach John Strange telling SEN he's very proud of his squad's efforts.
9: We just wanted to make sure that we weren't left at the end of the series sort of thinking, geez, you know, if we'd have tried a bit harder or worked on these areas, we would have got it done. So, yeah, there was a real mental mindset for this year to make sure that we got it done.
8: In AFL, the Hawks will request a please explain from league heads following Nick Watson's disallowed goal at the halftime bell during last night's win over the Saints. Tonight, Carlton play the Cats at the MCG. And in tennis, another big upset at the French Open. World number one Jannik Sinner knocked out by world number 56 Juan Manuel Cerundolo. Sinner struggled with dizziness and cramps in the final sets amid heatwave conditions at Roland Garros. And you're up to date with the latest in sport.
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0: How great to hear a blast from the past from Simple Minds. Promised You a Miracle, a classic hit from Elton John just before that. Don't let the sun go down on me. We have to because Monday, first official day of winter. Thankfully, we have four seasons. Some of them are longer than others though, aren't they? Oh, what a night. This classic hit will play after our 3 o'clock news update. I've got some Bruce Springsteen too. News headlines, and we'll have a look at the weather forecast for the week ahead as well in the 3 o'clock news next.
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10: It's 3 o'clock. Good afternoon. I'm Madeline McNeil. Firefighters are urging the community to prioritise fire safety after a deadly blaze in Sydney's east. The fire at Coogee was one of three across the city in less than 24 hours. Fire and Rescue Commissioner Jeremy Futrell says it was a challenging scene for crews.
11: Firefighters undertook an amazing effort to try and get in through security doors to get into the property, remove the resident from that unit, and then passed him over to New South Wales Ambulance paramedics, who commenced CPR immediately. So unfortunately, it was the result that no one wanted to have happen.
10: Firefighters also spent the morning controlling a blaze on the top floor of a Surry Hills office before a fire broke out on the ground floor of a building at Kingsford this afternoon. The Greens are warning the Albanese government their support can't be taken for granted as Labor seeks to legislate its tax changes. A three-week inquiry will get underway to examine adjustments to capital gains and negative gearing concessions. The opposition won't back the changes, meaning the government will have to rely on the Greens for the measures to pass. The opposition says the Royal Commission into Anti-Semitism should be able to examine Labor's funding of security agencies. The Albanese government tried to gag the commission from considering certain material, citing cabinet confidentiality. It's understood the documents show intelligence agencies had fewer resources in the lead-up to the Bondi Beach terror attack. Shadow Home Affairs spokesman John O'Dunham's told Sky News the commission must consider cabinet deliberations.
12: There is precedence for this sort of information having been released to a royal commission under negotiated circumstances. So I hope that the government does the right thing and doesn't hide this information from the public or the commission.
10: Doctors are calling for more investment in care and services for people living with epilepsy. The Royal Australian College of GPs has warned in a submission to a Senate committee, long wait times and workforce shortages are creating adverse outcomes for patients. RACGP President Dr. Michael Wright says he understands the condition isn't easy to treat.
13: Epilepsy is a really complex problem, and we know GPs are often the first port of call when someone has a seizure, and often in order for them to get diagnosed. And so we want to make sure that people can access that care in the community.
10: Also making news, a former police officer in the Illawarra has been charged with historical child abuse offences, which allegedly occurred in 2017 and 2018. And a fake podiatrist who conducted more than 600 consultations in Sydney over 2 years has been jailed for 2 years and fined almost $52,000. In finance, the All Ords is trading up 131 points at 89.50. One Australian dollar is buying 71.62 US cents.
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15: The Sharks will debut 24-year-old halfback Nephi Puru tonight when they host the Sea Eagles in round 13 of the NRL. Coach Craig Fitzgibbon says Puru is more than ready for his time in the top grade.
16: Nephi's been with us for 4 years now, I think. So he's been applying his trade and working really hard on his game and developing. He's been ready for some time.
15: Knights coach Justin Holbrook has confirmed Kalyn Ponga will play against the Eels tomorrow after he is sent off in State of Origin 1. Lionel Messi will next month join Cristiano Ronaldo as the only players to feature at six men's FIFA World Cups after he was named to captain title holders Argentina. The race to win the men's singles title at the French Open is wide open after top seed Yannick Sinner's shock second round defeat. And at the NBA playoffs, the Spurs have beaten the Thunder to level a series 3-all. That's sport. I'm Adam Hawes.
10: It's 3:04. That's news and sport.
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1: 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Sydney traffic.
18: In South Wentworth, Phil, on the M4 motorway, a semi-trailer's broken down. It's city-bound just past the Cumberland Highway in the breakdown lane, but a 60k speed reduction seeing delays back around Prospect. In Manly Vale, Condamine Street at Burnbridge Creek deviation, a truck and bus crash southbound with a left-hand lane blocked. Expect some westbound pressure already for the M5 motorway. Henry Lawson Drive through to Moorbank Avenue. A build-up of traffic in Homebush West on Centenary Drive south at Arthur Street. Harvey Norman stores are open till 9 tonight. 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Hurry, ends today. I'm Brittany Gorrell. That's the latest Sydney traffic. The best and clearest way to hear 2UE is on digital. 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
1: 2UE Sydney weather.
10: Cloudy with a shower or two, becoming less likely as the day goes on. South to southwesterly winds up to 30 kilometres per hour. Cloud clearing tomorrow, 12 to 21 degrees in the city, 10 to 21 in the west. Looking ahead, mostly sunny Sunday, sunny Monday, showers easing Tuesday. Right now in town, it's 18 degrees, the same at Lucas Heights. It's 20 degrees at Bankstown and Campbelltown and 16 at Terry Hills.
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20: 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That's why I'm
1: easy. Now, another hour of classic hits on 2UE. I'm easy.

Well, they can't all be California girls. Classic hit from the Beach Boys. It's Michelle Murphy for your Friday afternoon. Yesterday, John Fogerty from CCR had a big birthday to celebrate. It was number 81 for him. Have you ever seen the rain? We'll play that classic hit straight after this one from the B-52s.

0: And that is what it sounds like when doves cry. Sydney's classic hits to UE. I can't get enough of your love, baby. Barry White plays next. And then I've got Roxette. Fading like a flower. What a fun Friday afternoon of music. Let it be. We'll get on the Beatles as well. You know, Sunday morning with our classic hits countdown with Gavin Miller at 10 a.m., Gavin is going to take us back to a very significant year in the life of the Beatles, the year they recorded together for the final time. It was also the year of Woodstock and the moon landing. Our classic hits countdown Sunday morning at 10, taking in 1969.
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2: In Lansvale on the Hume Highway, a crash southbound causing delays on the approach to Liverpool Street. M4 motorway through Minchinbury, we've got a breakdown westbound. It's in the breakdown lane past Archbold Road overpass, a speed reduction down to 60 km. Another breakdown for the M4, a semi-trailer eastbound just passing the Cumberland Highway. Drop your speed here as well. In Manly Vale, truck and bus crash southbound Condamine Street at Burnbridge Creek deviation. Left-hand lane's been blocked off and it's going to take a little time to clean this one up. Get caught speeding this holiday period and you'll face double the points with double demerits in force Friday 5th June till Monday 8th June. You can stop it or cop it. I'm Brittany Gorrell. That's the latest Sydney traffic. The best and clearest way to hear 2UE is on digital. 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
6: Welcome to another edition of Heart of Wenty. I'm Tim Gilbert. 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
6: 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I'm Tim Gilbert. Thanks for listening.
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9: I'm Amy Drew with the Sports Flash. The Blues women have made history with a clean sweep of the Origin series following last night's 12-4 victory over the Maroons. Both captains have questioned the timing of the series, saying having it before the NRLW season isn't delivering the best product. Cam McInnes notches his 100th club game for Cronulla in tonight's clash with Manly. Coach Craig Fitzgibbon labelling him one of the toughest players in the league. In AFL action tonight, Carlton are playing the Cats at the MCG. On another injury blow for the Giants, Jake Riccardi will miss at least 2 months after undergoing surgery for ankle syndesmosis. And at the NBA playoffs, the Spurs-Thunder series is going to Game 7. It's after San Antonio bounced back from their Game 5 loss to level the series at 3-all in Game 6, snatching a 27-point win at home. Victor Wembanyama in control from start to finish. The winner of Game 7 will advance to face the New York Knicks in the finals. And you're up to date with the latest in sport.
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10: I've heard people say that too much of anything is not good for you, baby. But I don't know about that. There's many times that we've loved and we've shared love and made love. It doesn't seem to me like it's enough.

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1: Traffic building quickly for the M5 motorway westbound. A multi-vehicle crash in Revesby on the approach to the River Road. Now in the breakdown lane, a bit of debris being thrown across the motorway. Travel time Kingsgrove to Preston's is over 40 minutes. There's a multi-car crash on the M4 Merrylands eastbound in the shoulder lane near Burnett Street, and a sideline semi-breakdown too for the M4 passing the Cumberland Highway eastbound. A crash in Lansvale, some very heavy delays for the Hume Highway southbound. 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I'm Brittany Gorrell. That's the latest Sydney traffic. 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

0: Hey, you, get off of my cloud. The Rolling Stones with a classic hit from Olivia Newton-John, Xanadu just before that. Mick Jagger was actually just being told, hey, you, get out of my town. He has been in Italy filming a new movie alongside Dakota Johnson and Saoirse Ronan. He's playing the role of a lighthouse keeper. But what they did is they had their wrap party about a week ago and it was shut down by the police. The local rules on the Italian island of Stromboli say no music on Wednesdays. That's a thing. Now we're back on the train. Get them back on the train, gang. The Pretenders with this classic hit. Minutes away. Back on the train. We'll play this after our 4 o'clock news update. And Tucker's Daughter, let's get on some Ian Moss as well.
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0: It's 4 o'clock. Good afternoon. I'm Madeline McNeil.
14: A fatal fire in Sydney's east has become a timely reminder to prioritise fire safety as the weather cools down. A man was pulled from the burning building at Coogee but couldn't be revived. It was one of three blazes in less than 24 hours across Sydney. Fire and Rescue Superintendent Melissa Spurr has told Clinton Maynard it's important to ensure not only that you have a smoke alarm, but that it's working.
15: You know, you can always reach out to your local fire station, and we can always come in and give you a fire safety talk, have a look at your home and give you some fire safety advice. And we also can provide a free smoke alarm into your home and place it into a really good area where you need it.
14: Former Prime Minister Tony Abbott has been installed as the new federal president of the Liberal Party. Mr. Abbott takes on the role in a voluntary capacity, and it comes at a time when the party is losing support. Some believe Mr. Abbott has what it takes to help the Liberals become competitive again. Opposition leader Angus Taylor denies his insult against the Prime Minister was orchestrated. Mr. Taylor labelled Anthony Albanese an arrogant prick during a fiery session of Question Time. The Coalition and Labor were going toe-to-toe over Labor's legislation to rein in capital gains and negative gearing. Mr. Taylor says he's just expressing community anger.
16: I'm having the same reactions as so many Australians I speak to. It's just a sense of frustration with a Prime Minister who has lied in his own words. He told us that he wasn't going to eliminate negative gearing, he wasn't going to raise capital gains tax. Now he says he's changed his mind. I mean, get serious.
14: A fake podiatrist who conducted more than 600 consultations in Sydney has been jailed for 2 years and ordered to pay almost $52,000 in legal costs. David Nasser used fraudulent documents to gain contracts and worked with businesses supporting in-home care services and aged care facilities between 2023 and 2025. The consumer watchdog is seeking penalties against Amazon Australia in the federal court over alleged button battery labelling failures. The ACCC claims mandatory warning labels were missing from the online retailer's unicorn toddler backpacks, which included a detachable light-up plush toy. Deputy Chair Katrina Lowe says it's the first legal case by the ACCC brought against an online marketplace.
17: And it tests the way that the law, the product safety provisions of the law apply to online marketplaces like Amazon.
14: And the Royal Australian College of GPs is warning long wait times and workforce shortages are creating adverse outcomes for patients with epilepsy. In finance, just before close, the All Ords is up 124 points at 89.43, one Australian dollar buying 71.5 US cents.
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19: Parramatta coach Jason Riles insists there's no hard feelings towards the Blues despite Mitchell Moses' latest injury setback. The Eels skipper was ruled out of Origin 1 after injuring his hamstring. The second year in a row he's been injured while in Blues camp. Riles says Moses is just unlucky.
20: It's got nothing to do with what they're doing to camp, but we get a lot of feedback on what they do and their GPS and that type of thing, and there was nothing that sort of stood out to us as to why. It was just a bad luck, and so we just get it better and we move on.
19: A major blow for the Giants in the AFL. Forward Jake Riccardi will miss at least 2 months after having ankle surgery. Defender Jack Buckley is out for 4 weeks with a hamstring injury. And Aussie Alex de Minaur is in action tonight in the third round of the French Tennis Open. He's taking on Czech Jakub Mensik. That's sport. I'm Adam Hawes.
14: It's 4:04. That's the latest news and sport.
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12: Classic hits 2UE. Sydney traffic.
22: Heavy westbound conditions for the M5 motorway. Travel time is close to 50 minutes now from Kingsgrove to Preston's due to a multi-car crash in Revesby near the River Road. Also for the M4 multi-vehicle accident eastbound passing Burnett Street and the semi-trailer breakdown south Wentworthville eastbound on the M4 at Cumberland Highway. Really slow too through Lansvale outbound on the Hume Highway with 2 or 3 lanes blocked off due to a crash at Liverpool Street. Expect these delays back passing Henry Lawson Drive. 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I'm Brittany Gorrell. That's the latest Sydney traffic. 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
12: 2UE Sydney weather.
14: Cloudy with a shower or two, becoming less likely as the day goes on. South to southwesterly winds up to 30 kilometres per hour. Cloud clearing tomorrow, 12 to 21 degrees in the city, 10 to 21 in the west. Looking ahead, mostly sunny Sunday, sunny Monday, showers easing Tuesday. Right now in town, it's 18 degrees, the same at Lucas Heights. It's 20 degrees at Bankstown and Campbelltown and 16 at Terry Hills.
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Tucker's Daughter, a classic hit from Ian Moss, a man who is very selective with his tour places. I love this for him. He's off to Bali to do some shows, then Nashville, before coming back to Australia and touring around the country. Their Together Alone tour, he's joining up with Troy Cassidaly. A blast from the past, Samantha Sang, Emotion, playing in the next 10 minutes. A classic hit from the Turtles plays now. Imagine.

0: We built this city a starship on Sydney's classic hits 2UE, the song that was written by Elton John's co-writing partner, Bernie Taupin. And just before that, a blast from the past, Samantha sang Emotion. That one, written by the Bee Gees' Barry Gibb. Wow, what a talented bunch. Tequila Sunrise, the Eagles play here in the next 10 minutes. Just a reminder, back on Monday morning at 8 o'clock, an excellent chance to win $1,000. Our Classic Hits Breakfast with Kathy Jubb playing at 8 o'clock every morning, just before 8, be here for Kathy's invites so that you can get 10 questions right in 1 minute. If you do that, you win a grand. You do get $10 for every correct answer along the way, though, so I'd give it a go. Easy money.
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2: In Windsor, for Bridge Street, northbound passing Macquarie Street, a bus breakdown with lane one currently blocked. Expect some heavy delays. A semi-trailer breakdown sidelined in South Wentworthville on the M4 eastbound passing the Cumberland Highway. In Yagoona, a crash on the Hume Highway eastbound near Rose Street. There's a loose utility pit lead in Blacktown. Blacktown Road at Woolpark Avenue, northbound lane one is blocked. In Manly Vale, truck and bus collision for Condamine Street, where north and southbound lane is shut at Burnbridge Creek deviation. Harvey Norman stores are open till 9 tonight. 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I'm Brittany Gorrell. That's the latest Sydney traffic. 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
1: 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No songs you've never heard of. Yeah, she stood in the doorway. Just classic hit. 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

0: If you know it in the first second, it belongs right here. 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
8: I'm Amy Drew with the Sports Flash. The Blues women have made history with a clean sweep of the Origin Series following last night's 12-4 victory over the Maroons. Both captains have questioned the timing of the series, saying having it before the NRLW season isn't delivering the best product. Cam McInnes notches his 100th club game for Cronulla in tonight's clash with Manly. Coach Craig Fitzgibbon labelling him one of the toughest players in the league. In AFL action tonight, Carlton are playing the Cats at the MCG. On the another injury blow for the Giants, Jake Riccardi will miss at least 2 months after undergoing surgery for ankle syndesmosis. And at the NBA playoffs, the Spurs-Thunder series is going to Game 7. It's after San Antonio bounced back from their Game 5 loss to level the series at 3-all in Game 6, snatching a 27-point win at home. Victor Wembanyama in control from start to finish. The winner of Game 7 will advance to face the New York Knicks in the finals. And you're up to date with the latest in sport.
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0: 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Sydney Traffic.
1: Into Pyrmont with a multi-vehicle crash on the Western Distributor, citybound near Harris Street in Windsor. Bridge Street, chock-a-block northbound with a bus breakdown just as you pass Macquarie Street. A damaged utility pit cover in Blacktown. Blacktown Road northbound at Wool Park Avenue. There's a crash in Yuguna, Hume Highway eastbound near Rose Street. A truck and bus collision for Manly Vale on Condamine Street at Burnbridge Creek deviation. Lanes out each way. Abolish net zero, save up to $1.9 trillion. 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I'm Brittany Gorrell. That's the latest Sydney traffic. The best and clearest way to hear 2UE is on digital. 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

0: You and Me, a classic hit from Alice Cooper and Los Lobos, La Bamba just before that. Alice Cooper in the UK at the moment and Europe doing a tour, Alice's Attic tour. At this stage, no dates for him to come back to Australia, but you never know, he loves it here. If he changes his mind, we'll be letting you know as soon as we do. It's so easy, the Fall in Love. Linda Ronstadt with his classic hit after our 5 o'clock news update. And 1927. Oh, we have got so many classic hits non-stop. Our 5 o'clock music marathon about to get underway after the news update next. Did
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4: Welcome to another edition of Heart of Wenty. I'm Tim Gilbert. 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
5: 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So the support that we receive from communities like Wenty make it possible, and it changed the lives of over 2,000 families that stay with us each year.
4: If you'd like to learn more about this project or how you can get involved, head to wentyleagues.com.au. I'm Tim Gilbert. 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
10: It's 5 o'clock. Good afternoon, I'm Madeline McNeil. The Greens say the federal government can't take its support for granted as Labor seeks to legislate its tax changes. A three-week inquiry is underway examining the government's push to rein in capital gains and negative gearing concessions. The opposition won't back the legislation, meaning Labor needs the minor party to get it through. But Greens Senator David Shoebridge argues the proposal does little to help renters.
11: We're making the argument on behalf of millions and millions of Australians who are renters, don't have any toehold in the property market, and who look at a budget retaining all the tax concessions from those people who already have property and then pulling the ladder up behind them.
10: The world's largest cruise operator has confirmed a major data breach affecting almost 6 million people. Carnival Corporation's written to customers informing them of the breach last month, which saw hackers breach an employee's account, giving them access to more than 8 million records. Former Prime Minister Tony Abbott has been elected unopposed as the new federal president of the Liberal Party. He takes on the position in a voluntary capacity and comes at a time when the party's in the doldrums. Speaking to supporters in Melbourne, Mr. Abbott says the Liberals need to work hard to get back into a competitive position.
12: Our economy is stagnating. Our society is fragmenting. There is a kind of spiritual malaise. We don't believe in ourselves anymore. And the current government is utterly incapable of addressing any of these problems.
10: Former Newtown Jets player Gary Sullivan has arrived in Melbourne, where he'll face court over a violent heist more than three decades ago. The now 78-year-old has been extradited from Queensland. He's accused of shooting three men, including two Armour Guard security officers, and making off with bags of cash from a Melbourne cinema in 1994. Firefighters are urging the community to prioritise fire safety after a deadly blaze in Sydney's east. The fire at Coogee was one of three across the city in less than 24 hours. And James Valentine has been remembered for his strength and compassion as hundreds attended a public memorial at Sydney's Town Hall. The broadcaster, writer and musician chose to end his life last month using voluntary-assisted dying after 2 years of battling esophageal cancer. His daughter Ruby telling the crowd he showed her how to live with compassion and empathy at the forefront.
13: Anything I do from this point onward is because he taught me strength and endurance, and that a life focused on joy is the best way forward. I'll miss him every day.
10: In finance, the All Ords closed up 145 points, one Australian dollar buying 71.6 US cents.
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14: Bulldog skipper Stephen Crichton has been cleared to back up from Origin duty in tomorrow night's clash with the West Tigers. Coach Cameron Serrato praising Crichton for overcoming some early handling errors to help take the Blues to victory.
15: You know, it's a test of a man to make an error and then how he comes back from that, and to see him bounce back from that and have a big impact at the end of the game is, you know, exactly what you'd expect of Critter. He doesn't let any moments like that affect him, and he just gets on and does his job, and he's there in the big moments.
14: Round 13 of the NRL kicks off tonight. The Sharks are taking on the Seagulls. Meantime, the San Antonio Spurs have taken their NBA Western Conference final with the Thunder to a Game 7 decider after winning 118-91. The winner on Sunday morning will take on the New York Knicks in the finals. And Yannick Sinner has blamed illness after crashing out of the French Open in the second round. That's sport. I'm Adam Hawes.
10: 4 past 5, that's news and sport.
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17: In Cheltenham, a breakdown for Beecroft Road. It is northbound just as you pass the M2 off-ramp. Heavy conditions around Blacktown with a loose pit lid. Blacktown Road northbound at Wool Park Avenue. It's in the left-hand lane. Windsor bus breakdown for Bridge Street northbound past Macquarie Street. Some very heavy conditions here. A truck and bus crash in Manly Bay along Condamine Street. A lane blocked each direction at Burntbridge Creek deviation for a clean-up. 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I'm Brittany Gorrell. That's the latest Sydney traffic. 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
1: 2UE Sydney weather.
10: Cloudy with a shower or two, becoming less likely as the day goes on. South to southwesterly winds up to 30 kilometres per hour. Cloud clearing tomorrow, 12 to 21 degrees in the city, 10 to 21 in the west. Looking ahead, mostly sunny Sunday, sunny Monday, showers easing Tuesday. Right now in town, it's 18 degrees, the same at Lucas Heights. It's 20 degrees at Bankstown and Campbelltown and 16 at Terry Hills.
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1: 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The music's just getting started. It's the 5 o'clock Music Marathon on 2UE.

That's When I Think of You, a classic hit from 1927 in our 5 o'clock music marathon. The song that Phil Collins wrote for the movie Against All Odds. Do you remember it? It starred Rachel Ward and Jeff Bridges. I'll play it in the next 10 minutes. We are non-stop, the most music in the city, our 5 o'clock music marathon with Elton John now.

0: 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Sydney Traffic.
1: In Cheltenham, a breakdown for Beecroft Road. It is northbound just as you pass the M2 off-ramp. Heavy conditions around Blacktown with a loose pit lid. Blacktown Road northbound at Wool Park Avenue. It's in the left-hand lane. Windsor bus breakdown for Bridge Street northbound past Macquarie Street. Some very heavy conditions here. A truck and bus crash in Manly Vale on Condamine Street. A lane blocked each direction at Burntbridge Creek deviation for a clean-up. 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I'm Brittany Gorrell. That's the latest Sydney traffic. 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

Electric Blue, Ice House, Sydney's Classic Hits, 2UE, from That to Got a Hold on Me. We've found a blast from the past from Christine McVie to play in the next 10 minutes. We shouldn't stop. We can't stop. It's our 5 o'clock music marathon, the most music in Sydney. Last train to London. It's ELO on 2UE.

0: 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Sydney Traffic.
1: In Greystanes, city-bound delays on the M4 motorway following a two-car crash now moved off to the breakdown lane just passing Clunies Ross Street. Bus breakdown remains in Windsor for Bridge Street northbound past Macquarie Street. Damage to a utility pit cover in Blacktown, Blacktown Road northbound at Wool Park Avenue. A truck and bus crash in Manly Vale this afternoon for Condamine Street at Burnbridge Creek deviation. Police are still directing motorists at the scene with traffic lights out. 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Hurry, ends today. I'm Brittany Gorrell. That's the latest Sydney traffic. 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

0: This is something special, isn't it? A classic hit from Alison Moyet, Is This Love? Dion in there, John Lennon's Stand By Me, and a blast from the past. Christine McVie, Got a Hold on Me. From that to Bruce Springsteen. After the 6 o'clock news update, more music. I know. Just wrapped up our 5 o'clock music marathon. What a way to end the day. And then there's more. We've got this. And a song that always takes me straight back to Priscilla, Queen of the Desert. I love it. Gloria Gaynor. Straight after the 6 o'clock news update next.
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0: I'm Amy Drew with a sports flash. Cronulla and the Sea Eagles play for the Steve Rogers Memorial Trophy in tonight's match at Shark Park. Halfback Nawahi Puru will make his first grade debut with the Sharks, coming into the side for the injured Nico Hines. After the Blues, women made history with a series sweep, winning game 3 last night. Both captains have raised issue with the timing of the series, saying having it before the NRLW season is not ideal. Speaking to SEN, New South Wales coach John Strange has put an idea forward.
7: My solution is that if we can get like a sort of four-week round-robin competition for the girls to play alone. So it doesn't have to be a competition. It's more just to get them ready to play Origin. I think that'd put out a better product for the on the bigger stage.
0: And the AFL is backing a controversial umpire call during Hawthorn's win over the Saints. A goal from Nick Watson at half-time was disallowed after the umpire ruled he'd run off his line when he took the kick. The league today saying that call was correct, agreeing the Hawks gun had deviated slightly while running into goal. That's the latest in sport.
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9: Norwegian Cruise Line is now offering more Sydney departures than ever before. 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
8: 2UE News.
0: It's 6 o'clock. Good evening, I'm Madeline McNeil. Firefighters say one fire death is too many as a new safety campaign's launched ahead of winter's arrival. Crews have responded to at least three blazes across Sydney in the last 24 hours, including one which claimed a man's life at Coogee. Fire and Rescue New South Wales says the incidents are a timely reminder of the importance of prioritising fire safety in the home. Commissioner Jeremy Futrell says in 45% of fires the agency responded to last year, there was no working smoke alarm.
10: All too often we'll have people say to us, I've got a smoke alarm, but they may not have checked it for a long time. And if it's not working, it's not going to provide that distinctive beeping noise to wake them up when they need it the most.
0: The federal government's being warned it can't take the Greens' support for granted in the bid to legislate contentious tax reforms. The minor party believes Labor's changes to capital gains and negative gearing concessions don't go far enough to include protections for renters. A report by the property industry claims the reforms will lead to less housing supply, higher rents and fewer jobs. The opposition says it's vital the Royal Commission into Anti-Semitism has the ability to access as much information as possible. The federal government's trying to prevent the commission from accessing sensitive cabinet papers. It's believed the documents show funding for security agencies was decreased in the lead-up to the Bondi terror attack. Shadow Home Affairs Minister John O'Dunham has told Clinton Maynard the commission deserves to access the material.
11: But when it comes to things like information being shielded from the Royal Commission, how can that do its job properly and give us what we all wanted, which is an explanation and, more importantly, recommendations on how to ensure it never happens again?
0: A former police officer in the Illawarra has been charged with historical child abuse offences. The 71-year-old's accused of indecently assaulting a person under the age of 16 and raping a child under the age of 10. It's alleged the offences took place in 2017 and 2018. Revellers are being asked to use public transport this weekend as Vivid enters its second week. Wet weather tempered crowds in the festival's first week, which also saw the drone show cancelled after a malfunction. Transport Coordinator General Howard Collins is expecting numbers to pick up as the rain clears.
12: The weather looks a lot more promising, so we do expect larger crowds this weekend for Vivid. All kicks off around about 6 p.m.
0: Also making news, a Sydney man who posed as a podiatrist providing services to mostly vulnerable patients in aged care and in-home care has been jailed for 2 years and ordered to pay $52,000 in legal costs. In finance, the All Ords closed up 145 points. One Australian dollar is buying 71.5 US cents.
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0: The Seagulls will take their new Fozball brand of football to the Sutherland Shire tonight to face the Cronulla Sharks. Manly's won 7 of its 8 games since Kieran Foran took over as interim coach. Foran says they're playing good footy, but they're not a finished product.
14: We've got a fair bit of improvement in us yet, and we want to make sure we turn up and get that right.
0: The Sharks have received a pre-game boost. Winger Sam Stonestreet's re-signed until at least the end of the 2029 season. A boost for the Giants ahead of their AFL clash with the Demons on Sunday. Star defender Sam Taylor will play his first game of the season after overcoming a hamstring injury. And Lionel Messi will next month join Cristiano Ronaldo as the only player to feature at 6 men's FIFA World Cups after being named a captain title holders Argentina. 6:04, that's news and sport.
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8: 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Sydney Traffic.
16: Wetherill Park, Canleyvale Road, shut both directions due to a crash between Victoria Street and the Horsley Drive. Bus breakdown sitting in Windsor still for Bridge Street, northbound passing Macquarie Street. A sideline crash on the M4 motorway, Grey Stains eastbound near Cluny's Ross Street. Delays are starting to ease up. A clean-up operation through Manleyvale, Condamine Street at Burntbridge Creek deviation after a truck and bus collision earlier this afternoon. We have traffic lights out at the intersection. Influenza is serious, but it isn't as scary if you're vaccinated. The flu vaccine is recommended for everyone aged 6 months and over. Book your flu vaccine today at your GP or pharmacy. I'm Brittany Gorrell. That's the latest Sydney traffic. 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
8: 2UE Sydney weather.
0: Cloudy with a shower or two, becoming less likely as the day goes on. South to southwesterly winds up to 30 kilometres per hour. Cloud clearing tomorrow, 12 to 21 degrees in the city, 10 to 21 in the west. Looking ahead, mostly sunny Sunday, sunny Monday, showers easing Tuesday. Right now in town, it's 18 degrees, the same at Lucas Heights. It's 20 degrees at Bankstown and Campbelltown and 16 at Terry Hills.
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Jason Wolf with a classic hit for your Friday night. Hello, it's Michelle Murphy with some fun ones ahead of us. Upside Down, Diana Ross in the next 10 minutes. The angelic voice of Art Garfunkel, Simon and Garfunkel's Bridge Over Troubled Waters. I'll play that straight after this. It's Billy Ocean.

0: I don't listen to anything else, and I can sing along if I want to, or I can still read, and the music's there in the background.
1: I love it. Yeah, absolutely love it. 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

0: There's no truer story. Girls Talk. Sydney's classic hits to UE from Dave Edmonds to Neil Diamond. Both. In the next 20 minutes, it's been a soggy Sydney for a few days, but we have a mostly sunny weekend ahead of us. 21 tomorrow, 20 on Sunday. Hopefully nice if you're heading out to the lanterns and lights. The sights and sounds and tastes of Asia at Liverpool Powerhouse Sunday. It'll be a great day there, 10 till 4.
1: 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Sydney traffic.
2: Heavy conditions around North Parramatta on James Roos Drive due to a crash just passing Pennant Hills Road. Two or three southbound lanes have been shut and one northbound lane. A multi-car collision through North Sydney on Warringah Freeway. Two southbound lanes blocked off around the Falcon Street overpass. A breakdown in Rydalmere, Victoria Road at Silverwater Road westbound. The M7, a car's broken down two southbound on the approach to the Elizabeth Drive off-ramp. 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I'm Brittany Gorrell. 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
0: I'm Amy Drew with a sports flash. Cronulla and the Sea Eagles play for the Steve Rogers Memorial Trophy in tonight's match at Shark Park. Halfback Nawahi Puru will make his first grade debut with the Sharks, coming into the side for the injured Nico Hines. After the Blues, women made history with a series sweep, winning game 3 last night. Both captains have raised issue with the timing of the series, saying having it before the NRLW season is not ideal. Speaking to SEN, New South Wales coach John Strange has put an idea forward.
7: My solution is that if we can get like a sort of four-week round robin competition for the girls to play alone. So it doesn't have to be a competition. It's more just to get them ready to play Origin. I think that'd put out a better product for the on the biggest stage.
0: And the AFL is backing a controversial umpire call during Hawthorn's win over the Saints. A goal from Nick Watson at halftime was disallowed after the umpire ruled he'd run off his line when he took the kick. The league today saying that call was correct, agreeing the Hawks gun had deviated slightly while running into goal. That's the latest in sport.

0: 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Sydney traffic.
1: Heavy conditions around North Parramatta on James Roos Drive due to a crash just passing Pennant Hills Road. Two or three southbound lanes have been shut and one northbound lane. A multi-car collision through North Sydney on Warringah Freeway. Two southbound lanes blocked off around the Falcon Street overpass. A breakdown in Rydalmere, Victoria Road at Silverwater Road westbound. The M7, a car's broken down two southbound on the approach to the Elizabeth Drive off-ramp. Harvey Norman stores are open till 9 tonight. 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I'm Brittany Gorrell. That's the latest Sydney traffic. The best and clearest way to hear 2UE is on digital. 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

0: lessons worldwide with that classic hit, Aretha Franklin, R-E-S-P-E-C-T, Talking Heads in there as well. Road to Nowhere from those to this. How sweet it is to be in a Friday night. Doesn't it feel great? I hope you have a good night. James Taylor on the way. And the Easy Beats classic that Barnsley and In Excess put together for the Aussie Made concert tour. You remember in 1986? And then they used it on the Lost Boys movie. Good times. Bring it on. This classic hit, Minutes Away.
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12: Good evening, I'm Hugh Phillips. The property industry claims Labor's tax changes will lead to less supply, higher rents and fewer jobs. Federal politics editor Michael Packey.
13: The backlash against the Albanese government's tax changes continues, with Master Builders, the Property Council and Real Estate Institute releasing a joint statement claiming that reining in capital gains and negative gearing will do little to lift housing supply and could see rents increase by $9 a week. Danita Warne from Master Builders is urging Labor to go back to the drawing board.
14: We want to see everyone accommodated. This does not do that.
13: Senior Minister Mark Butler has told Seven the findings are skewed and don't reflect reality.
15: We'll back the officials in Treasury who are employed by the public to do this modelling.
13: But the government's own head of Treasury admits the changes won't improve supply and are really designed to raise revenue. Michael Packey, Canberra.
12: Former Prime Minister Tony Abbott says his focus is on making the Liberal Party competitive again. Mr. Abbott has been elected unopposed as the party's new federal president. The position is voluntary and comes at a time when the Liberals are struggling in the polls and losing seats. A former rugby league player has been charged, accused of an armed robbery and shooting at a Melbourne shopping centre over 30 years ago. 78-year-old Gary Sullivan played for the Newtown Jets and represented Australia in the World Cup in the 1970s. Police say in 1994 he shot and injured two Armour Guard officers and a Good Samaritan, making off with $80,000 in cash. Advocates are calling for more investment in care and services used by Australians living with epilepsy. The Royal Australian College of General Practitioners points to long waiting times and difficulty accessing diagnostic testing as key issues with the management of the condition. President Dr. Michael Wright says many people struggle to get a diagnosis.
16: Epilepsy, often it takes people a long time to get epilepsy diagnosed, and often when people present to their GP, it can take a long time and it's expensive to diagnose and treat.
12: A rocket owned by Amazon founder Jeff Bezos has exploded during testing in the United States. The New Glenn rocket dramatically caught alight, forming a huge fireball at Cape Canaveral. Blue Origin said in a post to social media that they experienced an anomaly during the test, confirming all personnel were accounted for. And Australia's Governor-General is set to visit our Pacific neighbours. Sam Mostyn will make official trips to Samoa and Tuvalu from tomorrow. In finance, one Australian dollar is buying around 71 US cents.
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12: Tonight's NRL action will get underway next hour with the Sharks up against the Seagulls. Manly comes into the clash looking for its fourth straight win. Nine commentator Andrew Johns told Sports Today Kieran Foran is leading Manly through a remarkable run.
18: He's just shut everyone up. It's unbelievable. They're like a happy mob. They're all on the same page. And look, they've lost key players, but they're obviously turbo. They just keep winning.
12: A major blow for the Giants in the AFL. Forward Jake Riccardi will miss at least 2 months after having an ankle injury. Defender Jake Buckley is out for 4 weeks with a hamstring injury. This hour, Carlton meet Geelong. And Aussie Alex de Minaur is in action tonight in the third round of the French Open. He's taking on Czech Jakub Menšík. That's news and sport.
0: 2UE Sydney weather.
12: Partly cloudy, getting down to 12 degrees overnight. Cloud clearing tomorrow with a high of 21 degrees in the city, same for the west. Mostly sunny Sunday, reaching 20 degrees. Monday, sunny with a top of 19 degrees. Tuesday, high chance of showers, reaching 20 degrees. Mostly sunny Wednesday, with a high of 22 degrees. And sunny conditions on Thursday, reaching 21 degrees.
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And suddenly you're back there. You and me, blood, blood, the songs you know every

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7: Welcome to another edition of Heart of Wenty. I'm Tim Gilbert. 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
12: Good evening, I'm Hugh Phillips. The Greens say the federal government can't take its support for granted as Labor seeks to legislate its tax changes. A three-week inquiry is underway examining the government's push to rein in capital gains and negative gearing concessions. The opposition won't back the legislation, meaning Labor needs the minor party to get it through. But Greens Senator David Shoebridge argues the proposal does little to help renters.
13: We're making the argument on behalf of millions and millions of Australians who are renters, don't have any toehold in the property market, and who look at a budget retaining all the tax concessions from those people who already have property and then pulling the ladder up behind them.
12: Protesters have clashed with police in Brisbane over the planned development of a new Olympic stadium at Victoria Park. First Nations demonstrators were camping out on the inner city grounds when officers attempted to move them on, leading to a tense half-hour standoff and multiple arrests. The state's government is due to reclaim ownership of the parklands on Monday. A Sydney man has been sentenced for posing as a podiatrist and working with mostly vulnerable patients, Madeline McNeil reports.
14: David Naser set up Step Care Podiatry in 2023 despite never finishing his degree in the field. For 2 years, he used fake registration certificates to secure contracts for services at aged care homes and in-home care providers. Health regulator APRA says he conducted roughly 603 consultations at patients' homes and 14 at aged care facilities, treating patients who are almost all extremely vulnerable with significant health issues or disabilities. Naser's been sentenced to 2 years jail and ordered to pay almost $52,000 in legal costs. Madeline McNeil reporting.
12: Former Prime Minister Tony Abbott has been elected unopposed as the new federal president of the Liberal Party. He takes on the position in a voluntary capacity and comes at a time when the party is in the doldrums. Speaking to supporters in Melbourne, Mr. Abbott says the Liberals need to work hard to get back into a competitive position.
15: Our economy is stagnating. Our society is fragmenting. There is a kind of spiritual malaise. We don't believe in ourselves anymore. And the current government is utterly incapable of addressing any of these problems.
12: The world's largest cruise operator has confirmed a major data breach affecting almost 6 million people. Carnival Corporation has written to customers informing them of the breach last month, which saw hackers breach an employee's account, giving them access to more than 8 million records. And radio, listeners and music has dominated the memorial for broadcaster James Valentine. In finance, one Aussie dollar is buying around 71 US cents.
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12: Tonight's NRL action has just gotten underway with the Sharks up against the Seagulls. Parramatta coach Jason Riles insists there's no hard feelings towards the Blues despite Mitchell Moses' latest injury setback. The Eels skipper was ruled out of Origin 1 after injuring his hamstring, the second year in a row he's been injured while in the Blues camp. Riles says Moses is just unlucky.
17: It's got nothing to do with what they're doing in the camp, but we get a lot of feedback on what they do and their GPS and that type of thing, and there was nothing that sort of stood out to us as to why. It was just a bad luck, and so we just get it better and we move on.
12: In AFL, the Blues-Cats clash is underway. A short time ago, Geelong lead 22-8. That's the latest news and sport.
0: 2UE Sydney weather.
12: Partly cloudy, getting down to 12 degrees overnight. Cloud clearing tomorrow with a high of 21 degrees in the city. Same for the west. Mostly sunny Sunday, reaching 20 degrees. Monday, sunny with a top of 19 degrees. Tuesday, high chance of showers reaching 20 degrees. Mostly sunny Wednesday with a high of 22 degrees. And sunny conditions on Thursday reaching 21 degrees.
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12: Good evening, I'm Hugh Phillips. Multiple arrests have been made in one of Brisbane's largest inner-city parks set for construction, Georgia Condek reports.
13: Victoria Park is the site elected for the big stadium build for the 2032 Olympic and Paralympic Games. But it's been met with masses of protests from Indigenous groups claiming the land has significant cultural value. Groups have been camping out in the park for months in a tent embassy. Today, police were brought in to ask protesters to move before being forcibly removed. One group is believed to have left the park peacefully, but another larger group refused, causing chaos. Fences are expected to go up tonight, with construction set to begin on Monday, but some protesters say they plan to sleep under the stars and won't be leaving. Georgia Condek, Brisbane.
12: The Greens are warning the Albanese government their support can't be taken for granted as Labor seeks to legislate its tax changes. A three-week inquiry will get underway to examine adjustments to capital gains and negative gearing concessions. The opposition won't back the changes, meaning the government will have to rely on the Greens for the measures to pass. The opposition says it's vital the Royal Commission into Anti-Semitism has the ability to access as much information as possible. The federal government is trying to prevent the commission from accessing sensitive cabinet papers. It's believed the documents show funding for security agencies was decreased in the lead up to the Bondi Beach terrorist attack. Shadow Home Affairs Minister John O'Dunham says the commission deserves to access the material.
0: But when it comes to things like information being shielded from the Royal Commission, how can that do its job properly and give us what we all wanted, which is an explanation and, more importantly, recommendations on how to ensure it never happens again?
12: Police have charged an inmate following a manhunt in the New South Wales Central West. The 33-year-old is accused of escaping a correctional facility while on work detail. 3 hours later, the man was located in the backyard of a Bathurst home. James Valentine has been remembered for his strength and compassion after hundreds attended a public memorial at Sydney's Town Hall. The broadcaster, writer and musician chose to end his life last month using voluntary assisted dying after 2 years of battling cancer. His daughter, Ruby, told the crowd he showed her how to live with compassion and empathy at the forefront.
2: Anything I do from this point onward is because he taught me strength and endurance, and that a life focused on joy is the best way forward. I'll miss him every day.
12: And patients on injectable weight loss drugs are reporting a rise in cases of amplified sounds within the ear canal. In finance, one Australian dollar is buying around 71 US cents.
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12: In NRL, the Sharks lead the Seagulls at halftime, 22-4. In AFL action, Geelong are ahead of Carlton, 44-39. After 13 years, seven of them as chief executive of the NRL, incoming Tennis Australia boss Andrew Abdo says all sport faces uncertain headwinds in the years ahead. Mr. Abdo says part of his role at Tennis Australia is to ensure its survival.
15: There are a number of challenges, and really it starts with how do you make sure your sport is relevant to the community? How do we stay relevant, whatever the sport is, rugby league, tennis, any sport, to attract and retain young people?
12: And Alex de Minaur is in action tonight in the third round of the French Open. That's news and sport.
10: 2UE Sydney weather.
12: Partly cloudy, getting down to 12 degrees overnight. Cloud clearing tomorrow with a high of 21 degrees in the city, same for the west. Mostly sunny Sunday, reaching 20 degrees. Monday, sunny with a top of 19 degrees. Tuesday, high chance of showers, reaching 20 degrees. Mostly sunny Wednesday, with a high of 22 degrees. And sunny conditions on Thursday, reaching 21 degrees.
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0: What I do love is to sing along, and even if I'm in a traffic jam, yelling some 80s rock ballad off the top of my lungs is fabulous. And I don't care if anyone's watching, it's great.
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0: If you know it in the first second, it belongs right here. Classic Hits, Sydney's 2UE.
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11: Welcome to another edition of Heart of Wenty. I'm Tim Gilbert. This is where we shine a light on the incredible people making a difference in our local community. Today, I'm joined by Matthew Mifsud, Senior Partnership Manager at Ronald McDonald House Charities Greater Western Sydney. 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
12: Thanks, Tim. 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So the support that we receive from communities like Wenty make it possible, and it changed the lives of over 2,000 families that stay with us each year.
11: If you'd like to learn more about this project or how you can get involved, head to wentyleagues.com.au. I'm Tim Gilbert. Thanks for listening.
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13: Good evening, I'm Hugh Phillips.
10: A Sydney man has been sentenced for posing as a podiatrist and working with mostly vulnerable patients, Madeline McNeil reports.
13: David Naser set up Step Care Podiatry in 2023, despite never finishing his degree in the field. For 2 years, he used fake registration certificates to secure contracts for services at aged care homes and in-home care providers. Health regulator APRA says he conducted roughly 603 consultations at patients' homes and 14 at aged care facilities, treating patients who are almost all extremely vulnerable with significant health issues or disabilities. Naser's been sentenced to 2 years jail in order to pay almost $52,000 in legal costs. Madeline McNeil reporting.
10: Opposition leader Angus Taylor denies his insult against the Prime Minister was orchestrated. Mr Taylor labelled Anthony Albanese an arrogant prick during a fiery session of Question Time. The Coalition and Labor were going toe-to-toe over Labor's legislation to rein in capital gains and negative gearing. Mr Taylor says he's just expressing community anger.
14: I'm having the same reactions as so many Australians I speak to. It's just a sense of frustration with a Prime Minister who has lied in his own words. He told us that he wasn't going to eliminate negative gearing, he wasn't going to raise capital gains tax. Now he says he's changed his mind. I mean, get serious.
10: Meanwhile, former Prime Minister Tony Abbott says his focus is on making the Liberal Party competitive again. Mr Abbott has been elected unopposed as the party's new federal president. The position is voluntary and comes at a time when the Liberals are struggling in the polls and losing seats. A rocket owned by Amazon founder Jeff Bezos has exploded during testing in the United States. The New Glenn rocket dramatically caught alight, forming a huge fireball at Cape Canaveral. Blue Origin said in a post to social media that they experienced an anomaly during the test, confirming all personnel were accounted for. Advocates are calling for more investment in care and services used by Australians living with epilepsy. The Royal Australian College of General Practitioners points to long waiting times and difficulty accessing diagnostic testing as key issues with the management of the condition. President Dr. Michael Wright says many people may struggle to get a diagnosis.
15: Epilepsy, often it takes people a long time to get epilepsy diagnosed, and often when people present to their GP, it can take a long time and it's expensive to diagnose and treat.
10: And Australia's Governor-General is set to visit our Pacific neighbours. Sam Mostyn will make official trips to Samoa and Tuvalu from tomorrow. In finance, one Australian dollar is buying around 71 US cents.
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10: In NRL, the Sharks have defeated the Seagulls 28 points to 22. In AFL, Carlton are in front of Geelong 80 points to 77. Eagles coach Andrew McWalter is choosing to embrace the favourites label heading into Sunday's clash with Essendon at Optus Stadium. The last time West Coast went into a game odds on was in round 8 when they lost to Richmond. McWalter says it's a positive sign, but anything can happen on game day.
16: It's a good thing. The bookies don't get it wrong too often. There's a reason why they do their odds. So, the game starts at zero, and we have to bring what we've brought the last few weeks in terms of our effort intent, our defensive system.
10: And Australia's Alex de Minaur will face Jakub Menšík in the third round of the French Open tonight. That's news and sport.
3: 2UE Sydney weather.
10: Partly cloudy, getting down to 12 degrees overnight. Cloud clearing tomorrow with a high of 21 degrees in the city, same for the west. Mostly sunny Sunday, reaching 20 degrees. Monday, sunny with a top of 19 degrees. Tuesday, high chance of showers, reaching 20 degrees. Mostly sunny Wednesday, with a high of 22 degrees. And sunny conditions on Thursday, reaching 21 degrees.
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0: music, like I was going to say good old-fashioned music, but it's not old-fashioned. It's all different, and that's what I like. There's a good variety, but you haven't got that. Yeah.
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7: Welcome to another edition of Heart of Wenty. I'm Tim Gilbert. 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
7: 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I'm Tim Gilbert. 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
12: Good evening, I'm Hugh Phillips. The property industry claims Labor's tax changes will lead to less supply, higher rents and fewer jobs. Federal politics editor Michael Packie.
1: The backlash against the Albanese government's tax changes continues, with Master Builders, the Property Council and Real Estate Institute releasing a joint statement claiming that reining in capital gains and negative gearing will do little to lift housing supply and could see rents increase by $9 a week. Danita Warne from Master Builders is urging Labor to go back to the drawing board.
13: We want to see everyone accommodated. This does not do that.
1: Senior Minister Mark Butler has told Seven the findings are skewed and don't reflect reality.
14: We'll back the officials in Treasury who are employed by the public to do this modelling.
1: But the government's own head of Treasury admits the changes won't improve supply and are really designed to raise revenue. Michael Packie, Canberra.
12: Former rugby league player Gary Sullivan has been extradited to Victoria following his arrest on the Gold Coast over an alleged robbery and shooting in Melbourne 32 years ago. The 78-year-old represented Australia at the 1970 World Cup and is accused of shooting two Armour Guard officers and another man, allegedly fleeing with $80,000. He will face court next month. Multiple arrests have been made in one of Brisbane's largest inner-city parks set for construction. Georgia Kondek reports.
15: Victoria Park is the site elected for the big stadium build for the 2032 Olympic and Paralympic Games. But it's been met with masses of protests from Indigenous groups claiming the land has significant cultural value. Groups have been camping out in the park for months in a tent embassy. Today, police were brought in to ask protesters to move before being forcibly removed. One group is believed to have left the park peacefully, but another larger group refused, causing chaos. Fences are expected to go up tonight, with construction set to begin on Monday, but some protesters say they plan to sleep under the stars and won't be leaving. Georgia Kondek, Brisbane.
12: Police have charged an inmate following a manhunt in the New South Wales Central West. The 33-year-old is accused of escaping a correctional facility while on work detail. 3 hours later, the man was located in the backyard of a Bathurst home. In other news, workers at BHP's key Pilbara iron ore port in WA's far north could soon go on strike. The electrical trade union has been in failed talks with the mining giant for months, calling for better pay and conditions. In finance, one Australian dollar is buying around 71 US cents.
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12: In NRL, the Sharks have triumphed over the Seagulls, 28 points to 22. The win soured with Cronulla co-captain Blake Brayley suffering a suspected broken arm. Cronulla's Ronaldo Molitalo says after a strong start, the margin was too small.
16: Can't just have that crap. We've got to be better if we want to be at the back end of the year. We've got to get better, but sometimes you've got to get them ugly, and I think we're going to get roasted from the big baldy head in the shed, but happy with the 2 points. We've got to keep moving on.
12: In AFL action, Carlton have topped Geelong 12-16-88 to 12-12-84. And North Melbourne forward Paul Curtis has signed a 5-year contract extension. The 23-year-old commits to the Kangaroos through to the 2033 season. That's the very latest in news and sport.
0: 2UE Sydney weather.
12: Partly cloudy, getting down to 12 degrees overnight. Cloud clearing tomorrow with a high of 21 degrees in the city, same for the west. Mostly sunny Sunday, reaching 20 degrees. Monday, sunny with a top of 19 degrees. Tuesday, high chance of showers, reaching 20 degrees. Mostly sunny Wednesday, with a high of 22 degrees. And sunny conditions on Thursday, reaching 21 degrees.

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8: Welcome to another edition of Heart of Wenty. I'm Tim Gilbert. This is where we shine a light on the incredible people making a difference in our local community. Today, I'm joined by Matthew Mifsud, Senior Partnership Manager at Ronald McDonald House Charities Greater Western Sydney. 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
9: Thanks, Jim. When a child is ill or injured, it affects the entire family. 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So the support that we receive from communities like Wenty make it possible, and it changed the lives of over 2,000 families that stay with us each year.
8: If you'd like to learn more about this project or how you can get involved, head to wentyleagues.com.au. I'm Tim Gilbert. Thanks for listening.
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10: Hello, I'm Hugh Phillips. Former rugby league star Gary Sullivan will face court over one of Australia's most infamous cold cases after being arrested on the Gold Coast. Georgina Winter has the details.
11: Once a Newtown Jets staple, the now 78-year-old Sullivan is believed to be the alleged architect of Melbourne's 1994 Armaguard heist, where he fled a Melbourne shopping centre with bags of cash and left three people injured. A joint police operation uncovered fresh evidence this week, leading to Sullivan's arrest and a Southport magistrate approving his extradition to Victoria. He now faces multiple charges and the rest of his life behind bars. Georgina Winter reporting.
10: The Greens say the federal government can't take its support for granted as Labor seeks to legislate its tax changes. A three-week inquiry is underway examining the government's push to rein in capital gains and negative gearing concessions. The opposition won't back the legislation, meaning Labor needs the minor party to get it through. But Greens Senator David Shoebridge argues the proposal does little to help renters.
12: We're making the argument on behalf of millions and millions of Australians who are renters, don't have any toehold in the property market, and who look at a budget retaining all the tax concessions from those people who already have property and then pulling the ladder up behind them.
10: Protesters have clashed with police in Brisbane over the planned development of a new Olympic stadium at Victoria Park. First Nations demonstrators were camping out on the inner city grounds when officers attempted to move them on, leading to a tense half-hour standoff and multiple arrests. The state's government is due to reclaim ownership of the parklands on Monday. Former Prime Minister Tony Abbott has been elected unopposed as the new federal president of the Liberal Party. He takes on the position in a voluntary capacity and comes at a time when the party is in the doldrums. Speaking to supporters in Melbourne, Mr. Abbott says the Liberals need to work hard to get back into a competitive position.
13: Our economy is stagnating. Our society is fragmenting. There is a kind of spiritual malaise. We don't believe in ourselves anymore. And the current government is utterly incapable of addressing any of these problems.
10: WA police have charged a 39-year-old with sexually assaulting a teenager. Police say he met the girl in May of last year while he was working as a delivery driver in the Fremantle area in Perth Southwest. He's accused of offering to drive the girl places and then allegedly assaulting her in his van later that month. In finance, one Australian dollar is buying around 71.89 US cents.
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10: In AFL, Carlton have defeated Geelong 12-16-88 to 12-12-84. The result marks the Blues' third straight win. Carlton's Sam Walsh told Fox Footy it's a finish you dream of.
15: Just so proud of the boys' fight, and we know how good an opposition Geelong are for so long and the amount of respect we've got for them. So to get a win like that meant a lot.
10: In NRL, the Sharks have triumphed over the Seagulls 28-22, a blow for Cronulla and New South Wales, with Sharks co-captain Blake Brayley facing a stint on the sidelines with a suspected broken arm days after his Origin debut. And at the third round of the French Open, Alex de Minaur is soon to be on court against Jakub Menšík. That's news and sport.
0: 2UE Sydney weather.
10: Partly cloudy, getting down to 12 degrees overnight. Cloud clearing tomorrow with a high of 21 degrees in the city, same for the west. Mostly sunny Sunday, reaching 20 degrees. Monday, sunny with a top of 19 degrees. Tuesday, high chance of showers, reaching 20 degrees. Mostly sunny Wednesday, with a high of 22 degrees. And sunny conditions on Thursday, reaching 21 degrees.
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10: Hello, I'm Hugh Phillips. The property industry claims Labor's tax changes will lead to less supply, higher rents and fewer jobs. Federal politics editor Michael Packey.
11: The backlash against the Albanese government's tax changes continues, with Master Builders, the Property Council and Real Estate Institute releasing a joint statement claiming that reining in capital gains and negative gearing will do little to lift housing supply and could see rents increase by $9 a week. Danita Warne from Master Builders is urging Labor to go back to the drawing board.
12: We want to see everyone accommodated. This does not do that.
11: Senior Minister Mark Butler has told Seven the findings are skewed and don't reflect reality.
13: We'll back the officials in Treasury who are employed by the public to do this modelling.
11: But the government's own head of Treasury admits the changes won't improve supply and are really designed to raise revenue. Michael Packey, Canberra.
10: A former rugby league player has been charged, accused of an armed robbery and shooting at a Melbourne shopping centre over 30 years ago. 78-year-old Gary Sullivan played for the Newtown Jets and represented Australia in the World Cup in the 1970s. Police say in 1994 he shot and injured two Armour Guard officers and a Good Samaritan, making off with $80,000 in cash. There are calls for an overhaul of whistleblower protections after auditing giant KPMG admitted it failed an employee who spoke up about corruption. The company's chief executive, Andrew Yates, and auditing partner, Julian McPherson, have resigned effective immediately after concerns about misusing client data and faking invoices were swept under the carpet. Human Rights Law Centre Associate Legal Director Kieran Pender says the federal government is letting whistleblowers down.
14: the biggest gap in the Australian whistleblowing landscape right now is the absence of a body to oversee and enforce whistleblowing laws and support whistleblowers. That's why we have for many years been calling on the federal government to establish a whistleblower protection authority, a one-stop shop to protect and support whistleblowers.
10: Former Prime Minister Tony Abbott says his focus is on making the Liberal Party competitive again. Mr. Abbott has been elected unopposed as the party's new federal president. The position is voluntary and comes at a time when the Liberals are struggling in the polls and losing seats. And electrical workers at BHP's iron ore port in WA's far north will vote on whether to go ahead with work stoppages. The electrical trade union has been in failed talks with the mining giant for 6 months, calling for improved pay and conditions.
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10: In AFL action, Carlton have triumphed over Geelong 12-16-88 to 12-12-84.
16: Carlton are going to hang on and win. The crowd is absolutely heaving. Siren and Carlton win. They win their third in a row. Josh Fraser, the Messiah.
10: While Saints midfielder Sam Flanders will miss the remainder of the 2026 season with a ruptured Achilles, Flanders sustained the injury in a loss to Hawthorn last Thursday night. In NRL, the Sharks have defeated the Seagulls 28 points to 22. The Crusaders have beaten the Hurricanes in its Super Rugby showdown 47 points to 14. And at the NBA playoffs, the San Antonio Spurs have beaten the Oklahoma City Thunder to level their series at 3-3.
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10: Checking your weather around the country. Sydney cloud clearing and 21 degrees. Melbourne showers increasing with a top of 18 degrees. Brisbane sunny with a high of 23 degrees. Canberra partly cloudy with a high of 15 degrees. Perth showers increasing and windy with a top of 21 degrees. Darwin 30 degrees and sunny. And showers expected in Adelaide reaching 17 degrees.
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0: 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You are the no interruptions, just hit after hit after hit.
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7: Hello, I'm Hugh Phillips. A Sydney man has been sentenced for posing as a podiatrist and working with mostly vulnerable patients, Madeline McNeil reports.
8: David Naser set up Step Care Podiatry in 2023, despite never finishing his degree in the field. For 2 years, he used fake registration certificates to secure contracts for services at aged care homes and in-home care providers. Health regulator APRA says he conducted roughly 603 consultations at patients' homes and 14 at aged care facilities, treating patients who are almost all extremely vulnerable with significant health issues or disabilities. Naser's been sentenced to 2 years jail and ordered to pay almost $52,000 in legal costs. Madeline McNeil reporting.
7: The Greens are warning the Albanese government their support can't be taken for granted as Labor seeks to legislate its tax changes. A three-week inquiry will get underway to examine adjustments to capital gains and negative gearing concessions. The opposition won't back the changes, meaning the government will have to rely on the Greens for the measures to pass. Protesters have clashed with police in Brisbane over the planned development of a new Olympic stadium at Victoria Park. First Nations demonstrators were camping out on the inner city grounds when officers attempted to move them on, leading to a tense half-hour standoff and multiple arrests. The state's government is due to reclaim ownership of the parklands on Monday. The opposition says it's vital the Royal Commission into Anti-Semitism has the ability to access as much information as possible. The federal government is trying to prevent the commission from accessing sensitive cabinet papers. It's believed the documents show funding for security agencies was decreased in the lead-up to the Bondi Beach terrorist attack. Shadow Home Affairs Minister John O'Dunham says the commission deserves to access the material.
9: But when it comes to things like information being shielded from the Royal Commission, how can that do its job properly and give us what we all wanted, which is an explanation and, more importantly, recommendations on how to ensure it never happens again?
7: Former rugby league player Gary Sullivan has been extradited to Victoria following his arrest on the Gold Coast over a robbery and shooting in Melbourne 32 years ago. The 78-year-old, who represented Australia at the 1970 World Cup, is accused of shooting two Armour Guard officers and another man and allegedly fleeing with $80,000. He will face court next month. And a Perth man has fronted court charged with sexually assaulting a teenager. Police allege the 39-year-old met the girl in May of last year when he was working as a courier in the Fremantle area. They say he offered to drive her places if needed, and he allegedly assaulted her in his van later that month.
6: Looking for a little wriggle room? Compare your home loan with a loan market broker today.
7: The Sharks have defeated the Sea Eagles 28 points to 22, a blow for Cronulla and New South Wales, with Sharks co-captain Blake Brayley facing a stint on the sidelines with a suspected broken arm days after his Origin debut. Cronulla coach Craig Fitzgibbon says it's a devastating outcome.
10: 5 minutes after Wednesday night, he texts me to say, "Mate, I'm sweet, I want to play." Like, that's the sort of guy he is. Like, he loves the club, and it's, it hurts. But also, it's still an opportunity for some other people.
7: In AFL, the Blues have defeated the Cats 12-16, 88 to 12-12, 84. The result marks Carlton's third straight win. And 23-time Grand Slam singles champion Serena Williams is planning to make her return to competitive tennis at the Queen's Club next month.
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7: Checking your weather around the country. Sydney, cloud clearing and 21 degrees. Melbourne, showers increasing with a top of 18 degrees. Brisbane, sunny with a high of 23 degrees. Canberra, partly cloudy with a high of 15 degrees. Perth, showers increasing and windy with a top of 21 degrees. Darwin, 30 degrees and sunny. And showers expected in Adelaide, reaching 17 degrees.
11: Oh, hello. Do you want to test that, see if it's working already?
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0: it is good to have those half-hour blocks where it's all music. And, you know, the thing is the music's pretty, you know, mixed up, which is good. It's a wide range, and that's what I like about it.
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0: You know that feeling when a song comes on and suddenly you're back there? So when you're near me, darling, can't you hear me? The songs you know every word to. She's just a devil woman with evil on her mind. Poor thunder only happens when it's raining. Those songs are the classic hits you won't hear anywhere else. Let's talk. Classic Hits, Sydney's 2UE.
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6: Hello, I'm Hugh Phillips. The property industry claims Labor's tax changes will lead to less supply, higher rents and fewer jobs. Federal politics editor Michael Packey.
7: The backlash against the Albanese government's tax changes continues, with Master Builders, the Property Council and Real Estate Institute releasing a joint statement claiming that reining in capital gains and negative gearing will do little to lift housing supply and could see rents increase by $9 a week. Danita Warne from Master Builders is urging Labor to go back to the drawing board.
8: We want to see everyone accommodated. This does not do that.
7: Senior Minister Mark Butler has told Seven the findings are skewed and don't reflect reality.
9: We'll back the officials in Treasury who are employed by the public to do this modelling.
7: But the government's own head of Treasury admits the changes won't improve supply and are really designed to raise revenue. Michael Packey, Canberra.
6: A former rugby league player has been charged, accused of an armed robbery and shooting at a Melbourne shopping centre over 30 years ago. 78-year-old Gary Sullivan played for the Newtown Jets and represented Australia in the World Cup in the 1970s. Police say in 1994 he shot and injured two Armour Guard officers and a Good Samaritan, making off with $80,000 in cash. There are calls for an overhaul of whistleblower protections after auditing giant KPMG admitted it failed an employee who spoke up about corruption. The company's chief executive, Andrew Yates, and auditing partner, Julian McPherson, have resigned effective immediately after concerns about misusing client data and faking invoices were swept under the carpet. Human Rights Law Centre Associate Legal Director Kieran Pender says the federal government is letting whistleblowers down.
10: the biggest gap in the Australian whistleblowing landscape right now is the absence of a body to oversee and enforce whistleblowing laws and support whistleblowers. That's why we have for many years been calling on the federal government to establish a whistleblower protection authority, a one-stop shop to protect and support whistleblowers.
6: Former Prime Minister Tony Abbott says his focus is on making the Liberal Party competitive again. Mr. Abbott has been elected unopposed as the party's new federal president. The position is voluntary and comes at a time when the Liberals are struggling in the polls and losing seats. And electrical workers at BHP's iron ore port in WA's far north will vote on whether to go ahead with work stoppages. The electrical trade union has been in failed talks with the mining giant for 6 months, calling for improved pay and conditions.
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6: In AFL action, Carlton have triumphed over Geelong 12-16-88 to 12-12-84.
12: Carlton are going to hang on and win. The crowd is absolutely heaving. Siren and Carlton win. They win their third in a row. Josh Fraser, the Messiah.
6: While Saints midfielder Sam Flanders will miss the remainder of the 2026 season with a ruptured Achilles, Flanders sustained the injury in a loss to Hawthorn last Thursday night. In NRL, the Sharks have defeated the Seagulls 28 points to 22. The Crusaders have beaten the Hurricanes in its Super Rugby showdown 47 points to 14. And at the NBA playoffs, the San Antonio Spurs have beaten the Oklahoma City Thunder to level their series at 3-3.
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6: Checking your weather around the country. Sydney cloud clearing and 21 degrees. Melbourne showers increasing with a top of 18 degrees. Brisbane sunny with a high of 23 degrees. Canberra partly cloudy with a high of 15 degrees. Perth showers increasing and windy with a top of 21 degrees. Darwin 30 degrees and sunny. And showers expected in Adelaide, reaching 17 degrees.
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8: Hello, I'm Hugh Phillips. A Sydney man has been sentenced for posing as a podiatrist and working with mostly vulnerable patients, Madeline McNeil reports.
9: David Naser set up Step Care Podiatry in 2023, despite never finishing his degree in the field. For 2 years, he used fake registration certificates to secure contracts for services at aged care homes and in-home care providers. Health regulator APRA says he conducted roughly 603 consultations at patients' homes and 14 at aged care facilities, treating patients who are almost all extremely vulnerable with significant health issues or disabilities. Naser's been sentenced to 2 years in order to pay almost $52,000 in legal costs. Madeline McNeil reporting.
8: The Greens are warning the Albanese government their support can't be taken for granted as Labor seeks to legislate its tax changes. A 3-week inquiry will get underway to examine adjustments to capital gains and negative gearing concessions. The opposition won't back the changes, meaning the government will have to rely on the Greens for the measures to pass. Protesters have clashed with police in Brisbane over the planned development of a new Olympic stadium at Victoria Park. First Nations demonstrators were camping out on the inner city grounds when officers attempted to move them on, leading to a tense half-hour standoff and multiple arrests. The state's government is due to reclaim ownership of the parklands on Monday. The opposition says it's vital the Royal Commission into Anti-Semitism has the ability to access as much information as possible. The federal government is trying to prevent the commission from accessing sensitive cabinet papers. It's believed the documents show funding for security agencies was decreased in the lead-up to the Bondi Beach terrorist attack. Shadow Home Affairs Minister John O'Dunham says the commission deserves to access the material.
10: But when it comes to things like information being shielded from the Royal Commission, how can that do its job properly and give us what we all wanted, which is an explanation and, more importantly, recommendations on how to ensure it never happens again?
8: Former rugby league player Gary Sullivan has been extradited to Victoria following his arrest on the Gold Coast over a robbery and shooting in Melbourne 32 years ago. The 78-year-old, who represented Australia at the 1970 World Cup, is accused of shooting two Armour Guard officers and another man and allegedly fleeing with $80,000. He will face court next month. And a Perth man has fronted court charged with sexually assaulting a teenager. Police allege the 39-year-old met the girl in May of last year when he was working as a courier in the Fremantle area. They say he offered to drive her places if needed, and he allegedly assaulted her in his van later that month.
7: Looking for a little wriggle room? 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
8: The Sharks have defeated the Sea Eagles 28 points to 22, a blow for Cronulla and New South Wales, with Sharks co-captain Blake Brayley facing a stint on the sidelines with a suspected broken arm days after his Origin debut. Cronulla coach Craig Fitzgibbon says it's a devastating outcome.
1: 5 minutes after Wednesday night, he texted me to say, "Mate, I'm sweet, I want to play." Like, that's the sort of guy he is. Like, he loves the club, and it's, yeah, it hurts. But also, it's still an opportunity for some other people.
8: In AFL, the Blues have defeated the Cats 12-16, 88 to 12-12, 84. The result marks Carlton's third straight win. And 23-time Grand Slam singles champion Serena Williams is planning to make her return to competitive tennis at the Queen's Club next month.
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8: Checking your weather around the country. Sydney, cloud clearing and 21 degrees. Melbourne, showers increasing with a top of 18 degrees. Brisbane, sunny with a high of 23 degrees. Canberra, partly cloudy with a high of 15 degrees. Perth, showers increasing and windy with a top of 21 degrees. Darwin, 30 degrees and sunny. And showers expected in Adelaide, reaching 17 degrees.
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1: I've heard people say that too much of anything is not good for you, baby. But I don't know about that. There's many times that we've loved and we've shared love and made love. 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
7: Hello, I'm Hugh Phillips. The property industry claims Labor's tax changes will lead to less supply, higher rents and fewer jobs. Federal politics editor Michael Packey.
8: The backlash against the Albanese government's tax changes continues, with Master Builders, the Property Council and Real Estate Institute releasing a joint statement claiming that reining in capital gains and negative gearing will do little to lift housing supply and could see rents increase by $9 a week. Danita Warne from Master Builders is urging Labor to go back to the drawing board.
9: We want to see everyone accommodated. This does not do that.
8: Senior Minister Mark Butler has told Seven the findings are skewed and don't reflect reality.
10: We'll back the officials in Treasury who are employed by the public to do this modelling.
8: But the government's own head of Treasury admits the changes won't improve supply and are really designed to raise revenue. Michael Packey, Canberra.
7: A former rugby league player has been charged, accused of an armed robbery and shooting at a Melbourne shopping centre over 30 years ago. 78-year-old Gary Sullivan played for the Newtown Jets and represented Australia in the World Cup in the 1970s. Police say in 1994 he shot and injured two Armour Guard officers and a Good Samaritan, making off with $80,000 in cash. There are calls for an overhaul of whistleblower protections after auditing giant KPMG admitted it failed an employee who spoke up about corruption. The company's chief executive, Andrew Yates, and auditing partner, Julian McPherson, have resigned effective immediately after concerns about misusing client data and faking invoices were swept under the carpet. Human Rights Law Centre Associate Legal Director Kieran Pender says the federal government is letting whistleblowers down.
11: The biggest gap in the Australian whistleblowing landscape right now is the absence of a body to oversee and enforce whistleblowing laws and support whistleblowers. That's why we have for many years been calling on the federal government to establish a whistleblower protection authority, a one-stop shop to protect and support whistleblowers.
7: Former Prime Minister Tony Abbott says his focus is on making the Liberal Party competitive again. Mr Abbott has been elected unopposed as the party's new federal president. The position is voluntary and comes at a time when the Liberals are struggling in the polls and losing seats. And electrical workers at BHP's iron ore port in WA's far north will vote on whether to go ahead with work stoppages. The electrical trade union has been in failed talks with the mining giant for 6 months, calling for improved pay and conditions.
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7: In AFL action, Carlton have triumphed over Geelong 12-16-88 to 12-12-84.
13: Carlton are going to hang on and win. The crowd is absolutely heaving. Siren and Carlton win. They win their third in a row. Josh Fraser, the Messiah.
7: While Saints midfielder Sam Flanders will miss the remainder of the 2026 season with a ruptured Achilles, Flanders sustained the injury in a loss to Hawthorn last Thursday night. In NRL, the Sharks have defeated the Seagulls 28 points to 22. The Crusaders have beaten the Hurricanes in its Super Rugby showdown 47 points to 14. And at the NBA playoffs, the San Antonio Spurs have beaten the Oklahoma City Thunder to level their series at 3-all.
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7: Checking your weather around the country. Sydney cloud clearing and 21 degrees. Melbourne showers increasing with a top of 18 degrees. Brisbane sunny with a high of 23 degrees. Canberra partly cloudy with a high of 15 degrees. Perth showers increasing and windy with a top of 21 degrees. Darwin 30 degrees and sunny. And showers expected in Adelaide reaching 17 degrees.

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6: It's 6 o'clock. Good morning, I'm Dusty Fitzpatrick. A woman's been charged, accused of making multiple bomb threats to public places across the state. Hugh Phillips reports.
7: After a hoax bomb threat was sent to a school in the Northern Rivers, a multi-agency investigation began into more than a dozen threats across New South Wales and Queensland. Following inquiries, officers searched a home in Moolumbah, locating electronic devices alleged to have been used to carry out the threats between March 2025 and May of this year. The 23-year-old accused was refused bail and will appear in court today. Hugh Phillips reporting.
6: A man is due in court accused of driving at several officers before crashing his ute into a police station in the state's central west. A send-off was being held for a retiring officer at Mudgee when the incident unfolded. The 67-year-old accused was arrested at the scene and taken to Dubbo Police Station, where he was charged. The New South Wales opposition leader is vowing to offer an optimistic campaign vision in the lead-up to the next state election. Kelly Sloan has used an address to the Liberal Party's Federal Council to outline a campaign which she says will avoid anger and division. Meantime, former Prime Minister Tony Abbott's been elected unopposed as the new Federal President of the Liberal Party at the same event. Mr Abbott says the Liberals need to work hard to get back into a competitive position.
8: Our economy is stagnating. Our society is fragmenting. There is a kind of spiritual malaise. We don't believe in ourselves anymore.
6: The federal government is cautioning the coalition over its threat to withhold support for NDIS legislation in a bid to fight proposed property tax changes. Labor claims a one-year delay to the NDIS savings package would cost the budget almost $17 billion over 4 years. The first of five men found alive after spending more than a week inside a flooded cave in Laos has been freed. The group had been hunting for gold when it became cut off inside the cavern in an isolated part of the country. Also making news, former NRL star Jai Arrow has flown to Spain to begin his fight against motor neuron disease. And the state's first ever census of dolphins is getting underway today. The event will gather data about where the animals are living along the state's coastline. Dolphin Research Centre Chief Executive Dr. Liz Hawkins says there's hundreds of people getting in on the action.
9: We have lots of people heading out onto the headlands today and onto kayaks and boats even as well, looking out for dolphins in their area.
6: In finance, the Dow Jones and NASDAQ trading up, one Aussie dollar buying 71 US cents.
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6: The Sharks have survived a Seagulls fight back in round 13 of the NRL. Andrew Lucas reports.
10: Cronulla has beaten Manly 28-22 but suffered a major injury blow in front of almost 11,000 fans in Sydney's Sutherland Shire. Co-captain Blake Brayley suffered a suspected broken arm, leaving him in doubt for the rest of the State of Origin series. The home side started fast, leading 26-10 after 50 minutes. Manly then scored twice in 2 minutes, but the Sharks held on with Billy Burns scoring a double. Andrew Lucas at Ocean Protect Stadium.
6: Alex de Minaur has been knocked out of the French Open. The Aussie going down to Czech powerhouse Jakub Mensik in the third round. Carlton's defeated Geelong in the AFL by 4 points. And the Reds took down the Drua in the Super Rugby 45 points to 24. 4 past 6. That's news and sport.
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0: Classic Hits 2UE, Sydney Traffic.
12: Firstly, at Bankstown, traffic lights are blacked out. Lady Cutler Avenue at North Terrace. Roselands, emergency utility works. King George's Road southbound at Canaries Road. At Prospect, a reported smash on the M4 citybound approaching the Prospect Highway. And watch out for the overnight crews on the Gore Hill Freeway. They're just packing up the roadworks from Artarmon through to North Sydney. It starts today. Harvey Norman's huge half-yearly clearance. 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Harvey Norman half-yearly clearance starts today. I'm Pete Davidson. That's the latest Sydney traffic. 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
6: Mostly sunny, westerly winds at 15 to 20 kilometres an hour, heading for a top of 21 degrees in the city, the same in our west. Looking further ahead, sunny tomorrow, a top of 20 degrees. The same on Monday, 19 degrees the top, showers easing by Tuesday. Right now in the city, it's currently 12 degrees. It's 11 degrees in Lucas Heights, 10 degrees in Gosford and Bankstown. It's currently 9 degrees in Terry Hills, 8 degrees in Campbelltown and the same in Penrith.
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Billy Joel as less of a rock star and more of a history teacher. The 20th century packed into less than 5 minutes. It's Kathy, nice to have you with us. Split Enz is on the way soon, the Bangles as well. And how good is it just kicking back and spending the weekend with absolute classics like this?

0: Russell Hitchcock can hold a note. Air Supply, classic hits to you. It's Cathy, top of 21 today and 20 for Sydney tomorrow. Fairly dry after a wet week too, which is good because there's a lot of festivals and fairs happening around Sydney this weekend. The Cronulla Jazz and Blues Festival's on, Vivid of course, and Brick Built Sydney is at the Sydney Showgrounds. 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If you've got little ones in the family who love Lego, or maybe you're a Lego lover yourself. I was given one by my boys a couple of years ago for Mother's Day and I thought, Lego for grown-ups, this is unusual. It was a bonsai tree and I absolutely loved it. I must get another box at some stage. Good way to pass time on a wet day. 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

0: Always plenty of 60s here. Nice to hear the Beach Boys. And it's Kathy. We'll get a 7 o'clock news update, see how the rest of the weekend will shape up weather-wise. And it's Phil Collins, Sister Sledge. There's always time for the King. One of Elvis's most beautiful ballads on the way after 7.
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18: It's 7 o'clock. Good morning, I'm Dusty Fitzpatrick. A suspected sovereign citizen's been charged, accused of crashing his ute into a police station in the state's central west. It's alleged the 67-year-old man drove at officers in Mudgee before ploughing his vehicle into the foyer of the town's police station. A send-off was being held for a retiring senior constable when the incident unfolded. Curtis Goldsmith has told Nine it was a loud ordeal.
19: Smashed the whole front wall of the police station. Cops come running out everywhere, pulling up everywhere.
18: A New South Wales woman's been charged, accused of making multiple bomb threats to public places. It's alleged the 23-year-old made two hoax threats to airports in her home state and in Queensland. She's also accused of making 13 fake threats to New South Wales schools. The Productivity Commission chair wants the country's premiers to take more responsibility for addressing sluggish productivity growth. Danielle Wood has told The Australian the states could help fix the issues by dumping stamp duty and other taxes. She believes too much of the focus for fixing stagnant productivity growth is placed on the Commonwealth. One of the five men found alive after spending more than a week inside a flooded cave in Laos has been rescued. The group had been hunting for gold when the men became cut off inside a cavern when floods hit. The peak body for people living with asthma is calling for stronger action to reduce the effect of wood-fired smoke on Australians. Asthma Australia believes more should be done to help avoid what they call preventable health risks posed by wood-fired heating. CEO Kate Miranda says she wants to see wood heating phased out across the country.
20: The thing with installing a wood fire heater is that it's not just about your household. It can affect the neighbours and the community. So we'd ask people to think about that.
18: The Fair Work Commission says an increase in dismissal claims is being driven by applicants using artificial intelligence. The Commission is on track to record an unprecedented number of claims this financial year. The organisation claims its workload has increased by 70% since 2023. Former NRL star Jai Arrow's flown to Spain to attend a neurological wellness retreat. He announced his retirement from the league after being diagnosed with motor neuron disease last week. Doctors will monitor his sleep, diet and fitness to prepare him for his fight against the condition. And new research has found physiotherapy can be just as successful as surgery for younger people living with hip pain. In finance, just before the close, the Dow Jones is trading up 363 points. The Nasdaq is up 55 points. One Australian dollar is currently buying 71.84 US cents.
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18: The last Australian man is out of the French Open, Craig Gabriel reports.
22: After his last match, you wouldn't have necessarily expected Jakob Mensik to have recovered enough to play the way he did against Alex de Minaur. The first set was one-way traffic. De Minaur cleaned up 6-love in about 20 minutes, and it looked like it was going to be a good day. But Mensik got a second win, and he began sailing, and he's into the last 16, 6-2, 6-2, 6-3. It's the first time he's beaten de Minaur. Earlier, there were wins for Iga Świątek and Rafa Nadal. Craig Gabriel, Paris.
18: The Sharks have secured victory in the Battle of the Beaches with a narrow win over the Seagulls, Cronulla defeating Manly 28 points to 22 at Ocean Defence Stadium. Carlton's triumphed over Geelong in the AFL by 4 points, and the Swans are preparing to take on the Tigers in today's first match. It's 4 minutes past seven. That's the latest news and sport.
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16: Classic Hits 2UE, Sydney Traffic.
24: At Lane Cove North, a car and motorcycle crash westbound on Longaville Road near Kimberley Avenue. Bankstown traffic lights are blacked out. Lady Cutler Avenue at North Terrace. Roselands, emergency utility works. King George's Road southbound at Canaries Road. And Mascot, the approaches to the international and domestic terminals both running to time this morning. 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They'll look after you. I'm Pete Davidson. That's the latest Sydney traffic. 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
16: 2UE Sydney weather.
18: Mostly sunny with westerly winds at 15 to 20 kilometres an hour, heading for a top of 21 degrees in the city, the same in our west. Looking further ahead, sunny tomorrow, a top of 20 degrees, the same on Monday, 19 the top, showers easing on Tuesday. Right now in the city, it's currently 12 degrees. It's 11 degrees right now in Gosford, currently 10 degrees in Bankstown and Lucas Heights. It's 9 degrees in Terry Hills, 8 in Penrith, 7 in Campbelltown.
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Yes, sounds great on the Listener app. That's the way you have us in stereo and take us wherever you like. L-I-S-T-N-R is how you spell that. 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Elton here.

0: Classic hits to you, the Eurythmics. There was a fair bit of rain for Sydney during the week, but a dry weekend, top of 21 today and 20 tomorrow. We had some success during the week on our $1,000 minute. Anthony in Glen Alpine, 10 out of 10 for my trivia questions inside 1 minute. Slow and steady and just kept his head about him. Which is longer, a mile or a kilometre?
1: Mile.
0: Starting with M, which makeup product gives the look of thicker and longer eyelashes?
1: Mascara.
0: If we describe someone as being Novocastrian, they're a resident of which city?
1: Newcastle.
0: And on he went through his minute, answering every single one of them correctly. Just such a level head, and $1,000 into Anthony's bank account. We do it every weekday here at 2UE, so if you know a little bit about a lot of stuff, 8:15 Monday morning, play the $1,000 minute.
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4: At Lane Cove North, a car and motorcycle crash westbound on Longaville Road near Kimberley Avenue. At Zetland, traffic lights are playing up this morning, O'Day Avenue and Johnson Avenue. Bankstown traffic lights also playing up, Lady Coupler Avenue at North Terrace. And at Roselands, emergency roadworks, King George's Road southbound at Canaries Road. It starts today. Harvey Norman's huge half-yearly clearance. Unbeatable deals on TVs, fridges, laptops, mobiles, furniture, bedding and more. Harvey Norman half-yearly clearance starts today. I'm Pete Davidson. That's the latest Sydney traffic. 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

0: Cause I gotta have faith. Ooh, I gotta have faith. Because I gotta have faith.
1: Sydney's classic hits. 2UE.

0: We're going to have The Who in a weekend soundtrack of classic hits. Nice to have you along enjoying them with us too. It's Kathy. We'll get just what we need to know from the newsroom and then straight back into them. You know, we'll probably never have another super group quite like this one. But it's just such a collision of brilliant talent, wasn't it? The Travelling Wilburys. We'll hear End of the Line after 8.
1: No fillers. No songs you've never heard of. Just classic hit. After classic hit.

0: If you know it in the first second, it belongs right here. Classic Hits, Sydney's 2UE.
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9: It's 8 o'clock. Good morning. I'm Dusty Fitzpatrick. A man's been charged, accused of deliberately crashing his ute into the front of a police station in the state's central west. It's alleged the 67-year-old suspected sovereign citizen drove at police before ramming his vehicle into the building at Mudgee. Nine reporter Eleni Lambetsos says an event was being held at the station when the incident unfolded.
10: Happening at the time was a ceremony for the retirement of Senior Constable Scott Whale, who has notched up about 40 years on the police force, originally from Sydney, before ending his career here in Mudgee in what was an eventful and chaotic final day.
9: Police have charged a prison inmate after a manhunt in Bathurst. The 33-year-old man's accused of escaping a correctional facility while on a work detail outside. He was found in the backyard of a nearby home. One of the five men found alive after spending more than a week trapped inside a flooded cave in Laos has been rescued. The group had been on a gold hunt when it was cut off inside the cavern in an isolated part of the country. Cave diving expert Dr. Peter Rogers has told Today the first rescue is an important development.
11: That proves that they can get them out, and it sends, I think the most important thing is it sends a message back to the other four that it's possible. And I think the psychological pressure of being stuck is a big, big factor.
9: The New South Wales opposition leader argues the state's infrastructure pipeline has stalled under the current government. Kelly Sloane's used an address to the Liberal Party's federal council to outline some of her plans in the lead up to the next state election next year. Federal Labor is warning the coalition its threat to withhold support for NDIS legislation could cost the budget billions of dollars. The opposition is threatening to hold the bill hostage in a bid to fight the government's separate proposed changes to property taxes. New data from La Trobe University suggests physiotherapy could be the key to helping younger people who are living with hip pain. The study compared two treatments for FAI syndrome, a condition which affects up to 40% of young adults with hip pain. Lead researcher Joanne Kemp says the discovery provides more options for those living with pain.
12: The benefits of that program were just as good as other trials that have looked at surgery in this patient group.
9: Also making news, NATO and the EU are condemning Russia after one of the country's drones hit a Romanian residential block, and a woman's been charged, accused of making multiple bomb threats to public places across the state. In finance, the Dow Jones has closed up 363 points, the Nasdaq up 55. One Australian dollar is currently buying 71.87 US cents.
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9: Cronulla has secured a rousing 28-22 victory over Manly in front of thousands of fans at Ocean Protect Stadium. Co-captain Blake Brayley suffered a suspected broken arm in the match, leaving him in doubt for the rest of the State of Origin series. Sharks coach Craig Fitzgibbon says it's a devastating turn of events.
14: Still trying to work out whether we should have played him or not, but he was delivering too. He was playing such a good game. It was like, he's such a player, so... But he's not going to be hurt forever.
9: The Knights are preparing to take on the Eels this afternoon before the Tigers and Bulldogs do battle. Alex de Minaur has been knocked out of the French Open. The Aussie going down to Czech powerhouse Jakub Mensik in the third round. In AFL action, Carlton's defeated Geelong by 4 points and the Reds took down the Drua in Super Rugby action. It's 4 minutes past eight. That's the latest news and sport.
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0: 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Sydney traffic.
16: At Moore Park, a smash. An eastbound lane is closed on Cleveland Street approaching Anzac Parade. Zetland traffic lights flashing yellow. Corner of O'Day Avenue and Johnson Avenue. At Bankstown, traffic lights also playing up Lady Cutler Avenue at North Terrace. Roselands, emergency utility works. King George's Road southbound at Canaries Road. And if you're packed up getting away for the weekend on the M1, northbound from Warunga to the Hawkesbury River Bridge, 13 minutes is all it will take you. Catch all the soccer action on Paramount Plus when the CommBank Socceroos take on Mexico. Tomorrow from 11:30 a.m. Live and exclusive only on Paramount Plus. I'm Pete Davidson. That's the latest Sydney traffic. 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
9: Mostly sunny with westerly winds at 15 to 20 kilometres an hour, heading for a top of 21 degrees in the city, the same in our west. Looking further ahead, sunny tomorrow, a top of 20 degrees. The same on Monday, 19 degrees the top, showers easing by Tuesday. Right now in the city, it's 12 degrees, the same in Gosford. It's currently 11 degrees in Bankstown. It's 10 degrees in Lucas Heights, 9 Terry Hills, 8 degrees in Campbelltown, currently the same in Penrith.
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0: easy. Now, another hour of classic hits on 2U.

That's what I love about this station. We play the songs nobody else is playing anymore. Them, Here Comes the Night. Let's just keep them rolling for Saturday morning. Christa Berg, shortly, the gorgeous Dolly Parton. Isn't she just a little ray of human sunshine? And Crowded House here.

0: festivals and fairs happening around the place this weekend. Vivid Festival, of course, and Cronulla Jazz and Blues Weekend. The Record Fair gets underway at 10 o'clock this morning, Gunnamatta Park, and it goes through until 4 o'clock. And then at Cronulla Park, you have the 2UE Soundstage, Ray Beadle playing there tonight, and a stack of different performances happening right throughout the area. Cronulla Jazz and Blues Festival.com has your full program, or you just grab the app. That's a really good way to go if you're already at the festival and you want to know what's happening and where. It's the easiest way to find out, straight through the app. A little check of the traffic in a moment, then we're back into it. Stevie Wonder and Martika.
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2: At Ludnam northbound on the Northern Road approaching Vicar Park Lane, a car's broken down. Newtown, a car's broken down in the M8 tunnel northbound. Zetland, traffic lights flashing yellow, corner of O'Day Avenue and Joynton Avenue. And Roselands, emergency utility works, King George's Road southbound at Canaries Road. It starts today, Harvey Norman's huge half-yearly clearance. 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Harvey Norman half-yearly clearance starts today. I'm Pete Davidson. That's the latest Sydney traffic. 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

Always nice to hear ABBA in amongst the classic hits. They loved a repeating song title too, didn't they? Gimme, gimme, gimme, honey, honey, I do, I do, I do, I do, I do. It's almost 9 o'clock. We'll have a news update for you. Check the rest of the weekend's forecast and then such a nice one from the Cars.

0: 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Concrete Blonde on the way and Dion too.
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11: It's 9 o'clock. Good morning. I'm Dusty Fitzpatrick. A woman is due in court accused of making a series of bomb threats against public places across the state. Hugh Phillips has more.
12: After a hoax bomb threat was sent to a school in the Northern Rivers, a multi-agency investigation began into more than a dozen threats across New South Wales and Queensland. Following inquiries, officers searched a home in Moolumbah, locating electronic devices alleged to have been used to carry out the threats between March 2025 and May of this year. The 23-year-old accused was refused bail and will appear in court today. Hugh Phillips reporting.
11: A man's been charged, accused of deliberately ramming his ute into a police station in the state's central west. It's alleged the 67-year-old suspected sovereign citizen drove at officers before crashing into the building at Mudgee. A farewell ceremony was being held inside the station for a retiring officer when the incident unfolded. The US president has met with advisers for about 2 hours regarding the potential Iran peace agreement. Donald Trump has not yet announced whether his country will move forward with the proposed deal to extend the ceasefire and open up the Strait of Hormuz. NATO and the European Union are condemning Russia after one of the country's drones hit a Romanian residential block. Two people were injured in the incident. About 70 others were evacuated from the building. Romanian President Nicușor Dan says the country is working to upgrade its air defence systems.
13: Until this equipment is delivered, we have both bilateral agreements and agreements within NATO for equipment to be located in Romania.
11: That translation thanks to DW News. Creditors for the country's top disaster relief agency have voted to shut it down after taxpayer funding was withdrawn. Disaster Relief Australia has been bogged down in internal conflict over the past year. Whistleblowers claim the organisation was inflating membership numbers and prioritising marketing over missions. Also making news, nearly 50 new homes have now been completed as part of a renewal program for social housing in Sydney's North West, and the state's first ever census of dolphins is getting underway today. The event will gather data about where the animals are living along the state's coastline. Dolphin Research Centre Chief Executive Dr. Liz Hawkins says there's hundreds of people getting in on the action.
7: We have lots of people heading out onto the headlands today and onto kayaks and boats even as well, looking out for dolphins in their area.
11: Updating finance, the Dow Jones has closed up 363 points, the Nasdaq up 55, one Aussie dollar buying 71 US cents.
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11: Alex de Minaur and Novak Djokovic have both been eliminated from the French Open in the third round. The Australian tennis star beaten by Czech powerhouse Jakub Mencik, while Djokovic went down to his Brazilian opponent. De Minaur says he's disappointed with the outcome.
14: Missed opportunity, foot off the gas. I let him back into the match. And then, you know, a little bit of what's been happening the last month, I just couldn't get out of, you know, the cycle.
11: Shark star Blake Brayley will undergo scans for a suspected broken arm after his side's 28-22 win over the Seagulls. The Knights are up against the Eels this afternoon before the Tigers and Bulldogs do battle. And the Reds have defeated the Fijian Drua in Super Rugby action. It's 4 minutes past nine. That's the latest news and sport.
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1: Classic Hits 2UE, Sydney traffic.
16: At Londonderry, we've got a crash Londonderry Road at Wilshire Road. It's affecting traffic in both directions. Roselands, emergency utility works. King George's Road southbound at Canaries Road with a couple of lanes closed. Checking the M5 eastbound from Preston through to Kingsgrove. It'll take you 14 minutes this morning. And with Vivid Sydney continuing, roads will be closed from around 3 this afternoon around Circular Quay, The Rocks, Barangaroo and Darling Harbour. It's JB Hi-Fi's crazy weekend sale with prices smashed, like $50 off a Nintendo Switch 2, now $649, only at JB this weekend. I'm Pete Davidson. That's the latest Sydney traffic. 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
1: 2UE Sydney weather.
11: Mostly sunny with westerly winds at 15 to 20 kilometres an hour, heading for a top of 21 degrees in the city, the same in our west. Looking further ahead, sunny tomorrow, heading for a top of 20 degrees, the same on Monday, 19 the top, showers easing on Tuesday. Right now in the city, it's 13 degrees, humidity 63%. Also 13 degrees in Bankstown, Campbelltown and Gosford, 10 in Lucas Heights, the same in Penrith and Terry Hills.
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1: 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Sydney's new home of classic hits, 2UE.

Concrete Blonde and a weekend absolutely packed with classic hits. It's Kathy. If you remember a very young John Travolta in Welcome Back, Kotter, got a nice memory on the way for you soon. A blast from the past. We'll hear the theme song. And here's Dion. Here's my

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1: When you've got drums, bass, guitars, when you've got

0: 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Classic Hits 2UE, Sydney traffic.
1: At Londonderry, we've got a crash, Londonderry Road and Wilshire Road. It's affecting traffic in both directions. Roselands, emergency utility works. King George's Road southbound at Canaries Road with a couple of lanes closed. Checking the M5 eastbound from Preston through to Kingsgrove. It'll take you 14 minutes this morning. And with Vivid Sydney continuing, roads will be closed from around 3 this afternoon around Circular Quay, The Rocks, Barangaroo and Darling Harbour. It's JB Hi-Fi's crazy weekend sale with prices smashed, like $50 off a Nintendo Switch 2, now $649, only at JB this weekend. I'm Pete Davidson. That's the latest Sydney traffic. 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
4: 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Viruses are always changing. That's why vaccination really matters to protect yourself against serious disease and hospitalisation. And the risks go up when you turn 65. Vaccination is the best preparation. 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
5: 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Nobody does it better.

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Of course I can dance, of course I can dance. I'm sure I can dance, I'm sure I can dance, I can dance.

0: Matt Stevens, Matthew and Son. So Good in Stereo on the Listener app, so we can tag along for your weekend. If you haven't done the download yet, it only takes a couple of seconds to arrive on your phone. L-I-S-T-N-R. Then you've got your favourites in your pocket and in stereo. You know you're doing something right when John Lennon is envious of your work. He said he wishes he'd written this one. We'll go dancing in the dark, walking through the park and reminiscing. Quite the compliment for Graham Goble of the Little River Band. We'll hear Reminiscing after news, sport and weather at 10.
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10: It's 10 o'clock. Good morning. I'm Dusty Fitzpatrick. Australia's petrol supply is now at its highest level since minimum stock obligations were introduced 3 years ago. The federal government has confirmed the country has 48 days worth of petrol supplies and 36 days worth of diesel. 46 ships are currently en route to bring fuel supplies to our country. Energy Minister Chris Bowen says it's a good outcome as the effects of the Iran war continue to be felt.
11: This is remarkable in the face of very tight international supply chains and the worst geopolitical environment you could imagine for oil supply, the fact that Australia, government and industry working together.
10: The United States has not announced a decision after a two-hour meeting regarding a potential deal on Iran. President Donald Trump is considering whether to move forward with an agreement which would open up the Strait of Hormuz.